I was born and raised down in Alabama on a farm way back up in the woods. I was so ragged that folks used to call me Patches. Papa used to tease me about it, cause deep down inside he was hurt cause he'd done all he could. My papa was a great old man. I can see him with a shovel in his hand. See, education he never

rain came and washed all the crops away. And at the age of 13, I thought I was carrying the weight of the whole world on my shoulders. And you know, Mama knew what I was going through.

Stay for just a while. Stay and let me look at you. It's been so long, I hardly knew you.

This ain't no disco. We do that on a Saturday night. It ain't no country club either. This is the Tuesday Music Club. The Tuesday Music Club is a place where you can relax and talk to friends about music or whatever's on your mind and request almost anything you like from our jukebox. We'll also have a featured album and lots of other features to keep you entertained, including the Missing Words competition, the same old song and the twisted lyric. So why not join me, Adrian Picton, on Phoenix Radio 4 till 7 UK time, that's 11 till 2 US Eastern, for the Tuesday Music Club.

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Each Sunday morning, I open early doors on Phoenix Radio 1208 for 2 hours of music to ease you into the day. The emphasis is on melody and relaxation, but it may speed up a bit during the second hour. The show's at 10 a.m. in the UK, that's 5 a.m. on the US East Coast, so why not come along and keep me, Richard Bartholomew, awake while I try to wake you up.

I wonder if you're lonesome tonight. You know, someone said the world's a stage and each must play a part. Fate had me playing in love with you as my sweetheart. Act one was where we met. I loved you at first glance. You read your lines so cleverly and never missed a cue. Then came act two. You seemed to change, you acted strange, and why I've never known. Honey, you lied when you said you loved me, and I had no cause to doubt you. But I'd rather go on hearing your lies than to go on living without you. Now the stage is bare, and I'm standing there with emptiness all around. And if he won't come back to me, then they can bring the curtain down.

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I hope to see you there.

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0: Hey Anna, I've got a quick question for you. What's the best thing to do to relax after a long, hard day? Have you got any ideas?
1: I do. It's to chill out on the sofa with Rob and Anna. You can do just that for 2 hours. It's all happening every Thursday from 8 to 10 p.m. UK. That's 3 to 5 US Eastern. 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
0: That's Chill Out on the Sofa with Rob and Anna from 8 to 10 UK time. That's 3 to 5 US Eastern. 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

0: Hey Anna, I've got a quick question for you. What's the best thing to do to relax after a long, hard day? Have you got any ideas?
1: I do. It's to chill out on the sofa with Rob and Anna. 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That's 3 to 5 US Eastern. 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
0: That's Chill Out on the Sofa with Rob and Anna from 8 to 10 UK time. That's 3 to 5 US Eastern. 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

Sometimes it's nice to have a place to chill out with friends, particularly when the weekend's coming. 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She'll serve your favorite wine, including a flight of red, white, and rosé every week. 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If wine isn't your thing, that's okay. Rachel is sure to have something you like. She's always willing to take requests as well. The Wine Bar is a great place to chat with friends and listen to wonderful music. So stop by, relax, and get ready for the weekend at the Wine Bar every Friday at 6 p.m. UK time, which is usually 1 p.m. Eastern, only on Phoenix Radio.

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If wine isn't your thing, that's okay. Rachel is sure to have something you like. She's always willing to take requests as well. The Wine Bar is a great place to chat with friends and listen to wonderful music. So stop by, relax, and get ready for the weekend at the Wine Bar every Friday at 6 p.m. UK time, which is usually 1 p.m. Eastern, only on Phoenix Radio.

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Monday to Friday, 7am to 10am in the UK. Very early in the morning if you're on the east coast of America. 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

0: It's set to be another scorcher of a day, with temperatures expected to reach the mid-30s yet again. Yesterday was the hottest May Day ever, and more records are expected to be broken once again today, although we are being told there could be some thunderstorms on the way today. Medical leaders are comparing the use of social media to smoking as pressure grows to impose an outright ban for under-16s. Liz Whittaker has more.
1: Doctors say they're seeing a wave of radicalised children due to their exposure to hateful, manipulative and addictive content. Around half surveyed also say they encounter at least one child a week whose mental or physical health has been affected by online content. Former ministers Wes Streeting and Angela Rayner are now joining calls for an outright ban as the government consultation on the matter comes to a close today.
0: Scottish Parliament is expected to back a call for Westminster to allow for a second independence referendum. First Minister John Swinney will table a motion calling on the government to hand over the powers to do so, with the SNP and Green MSPs set to vote in favour. But the Prime Minister has previously shot down the demands. Nicola Sturgeon says she had no suspicion her husband was embezzling funds from the SNP. Peter Morrell admitted buying items like a camper van, expensive watches and game consoles with the party's money. The former Scottish First Minister says she never had access to his financial records. Children are now more likely than working-age adults to live in the private rented sector. The Resolution Foundation say many families are priced out of home ownership and are now having it to rent for longer. Hannah Aldridge from the think tank explains why.
2: Not really been building many more social rented homes. What we saw is a lot of people kind of going into the private rented sector in their 20s about 10 years ago, thinking this is a pit stop before I move into owner occupation. Because of the housing market, they've found that they're actually kind of stuck there and now they're having kids.
0: And Billy Idol's won the Lifetime Achievement Award at the American Music Awards. Thanking his fans, he said he didn't think his music career would last 6 months. Now it's been 50 years. From Radio News Hub, I'm Frankie Hersine.
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4: Phoenix! Weather.
0: Another very hot day across much of England and Wales, particularly in the Midlands and the South. Feeling fresher in the North with some thundery showers possible later and a high of 34 degrees Celsius.
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Well, a very good morning to you. That was Bryan Adams and the Summer of 69. A couple of people have been in touch. I'll tell you about them in just a minute. But if you would like to get in touch, you can do it via the Phoenix Radio 1208 Telegram group. 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Prefix means start, for those of you not awake enough to know that yet. Start your message with the word Phoenix. Good morning to Carol and Alex Shannon. Also, good morning to Terry in Stoke-on-Trent. And good morning to you, whoever you are, wherever you're listening. It's Cara in the Morning on Phoenix Radio with Bruce Springsteen.

Just seen your message come in, Rob. Thank you for that. Rob and Anna both listening. He wishes you all a good day, and you too. So it's Tuesday, 26th of May. What are you doing today? Anything exciting on the horizon? If you have, let me know. I've got Texas on the way, but we've got the snuggle coming up. Front pages of the papers, what's on TV? Who's celebrating their birthdays today? The triple treat on the way as well. It's 3 days apparently till payday, four until the Champions League final, Arsenal versus PSG, I think that is. What else have we got? 21 days till the World, World Cup in Canada and America, and 26 days until Father's Day, while it's 34 days until the beginning of Wimbledon. Some of you will be excited about that, I know. Looking at what else have we got going on, let's go to the top, there we go. We need to know about the days, don't we? I can tell you it's Redhead Day today. It is. And birthday celebrations, we've got some quite good musical birthday celebrations today, including Stevie Nicks, you know, was in Fleetwood Mac, yeah, and the actor famous for playing Ricardo Tubbs in the TV series Miami Vice, he celebrates his birthday today. His name, should you want to know, is Philip Michael Thomas. I bet you didn't know that, did you? Also, Jeremy Corbyn, English MP. And he was leader of the Labour Party from 2015 to 2020. So there you go. Anyway, I'll tell you more about them in the proper slot, shall I? When it's birthday time. I will. Right, let's have another song, shall we? Texas, summer sun. Listening to Phoenix Radio on this Tuesday when it's going to get up to about 30 degrees. Stay cool if you can, won't you?

And the summer sounds just keep on coming. That was Texas Summer Sun. I have Don Henley, the Boys of Summer for you. After this, we are heading to our last minute snuggle. In the next half an hour, we've got Bounce Out of Bed, What's on TV, the Feel Good Flashback, and some more fabulous music. Don't go anywhere, will you?

0: It's said to be another scorcher of a day, with temperatures expected to reach the mid-30s again. Yesterday was the hottest May Day ever. More records are expected to be broken once again today. Medical leaders are comparing the use of social media to smoking as pressure grows to impose an outright ban for under-16s. Liz Whittaker has more.
1: Doctors say they're seeing a wave of radicalised children due to their exposure to hateful, manipulative and addictive content. Around half surveyed also say they encounter at least one child a week whose mental or physical health has been affected by online content. Former ministers Wes Streeting and Angela Rayner are now joining calls for an outright ban as the government consultation on the matter comes to a close today.
0: Scottish Parliament is expected to back a call for Westminster to allow for a second independence referendum. First Minister John Swinney will table a motion calling on the government to hand over the powers to do so. And Billy Idol's been awarded the Lifetime Achievement accolade at the American Music Awards. From Radio News Hub, I'm Frankie Hersine.
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0: Weather. Another very hot day across much of England and Wales, particularly in the Midlands and the South. Feeling fresher in the North with some thundery showers possible later and a high of 34 degrees Celsius.

0: Hi, Kevin Russell here, dropping into your listening device to tell you all about my show, Flashback Gold, which you can hear every Tuesday at 7 p.m. UK time. That's 2 p.m. US Eastern for 2 hours. I play familiar songs from different decades, including the odd current track or two. I also include some of those lesser-known tracks that those other radio stations have completely forgotten about. There are all sorts of different features which I mix up each week, but the Motown Triple Play is one feature that is absolutely guaranteed in every show. I present the Flashback Gold Beatles shows 3 times a year in April and August, and the All Request show in December, where you get to choose those Beatles and solo Beatles songs. So, why not make it a date every week and join me, Kevin Russell, for Flashback Gold right here on Phoenix Radio.
1: Wake up and turn her on. It's Cara in the morning.

ABBA, Our Last Summer. Good morning to Paul David. Thank you very much for your email. What I haven't done today, actually, is checked the, you know, that studio one. Best do that. Although, usually, at this time of the morning, it is quite quiet. Usually. I'll say that and I'll get about five messages pop up, won't I? That hasn't happened, so that's all right. We're okay. We haven't ignored anyone, which is never a good thing to do. Michael Jackson plays next with Farewell My Summer Love, heading towards What's on TV Tonight. Henry's very vocal today. He just wants to join in with the show. Sorry about that.

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1: 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Millionaire Hot Seat on ITV One with Jeremy Clarkson at the same time, 8 o'clock. Interior Design Masters with Alan Carr on BBC One. And Spring Watch on BBC Two. 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Bake Off, The Professionals, it's all about pastries today on Channel 4. And Reuben Owen, Life in the Dales on 5. 8:30, Coronation Street, ITV One. 9 o'clock, Who Do You Think You Are, BBC One. It's Zoe Ball's turn to investigate her family today. Also at 9, QIXL, BBC Two. Soccer Aid, More Than Just a Game on ITV One, and Falling on Channel 4, while 999 Critical Condition is on 5. 9:45, Live at the Apollo on BBC Two, and 24 Hours in A&E on Channel 4. While Murder Scene, The Incident Room is on 5. Following the murder investigation of 17-year-old Jaden Parkinson, who went missing from a hostel in Oxford in 2013.

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The Beatles of Follow the Sun and Traffic Paper Sun plays on Phoenix Radio. You're listening to Cara in the Morning. Hello. You okay? Are you having a good day? Are you all grumpy and grouchy because you didn't get to sleep? Yeah, I understand that feeling. Me too. How about a bit of Bad Love? Eric Clapton. Not sure the Bad Love's a good thing to go for, but the song's alright.

Eric Clapton and Bad Love. Sorry, I was writing back to Terry, who says, you try not to be grumpy when you can't sleep because you make, you know, you want to make the most of the good weather. It can be difficult. Yeah, you're so right. It can. All right, look. I know it's a bit hot. I do. But, you know, sometimes in the morning, you cannot beat it, can you? Of course I'm talking about a good bounce.

Oh dear, doesn't want to play, does it? Come on, song. Oh, there we are. I never thought she'd be backward in coming forward, our Maria, but she's a bit slow on the uptake this morning. It must be the heat.

0: The government's consultation on keeping children safe online comes to an end today as they face a growing calls for an outright ban on social media for under-16s. Liz Whittaker has more.
1: Ex-ministers Wes Streeting and Angela Rayner have both called for a blanket ban on social media. It comes as around half of doctors say they're seeing at least one child a week suffering from the effects of online content, comparing it to smoking or not wearing a seatbelt. They're also warning of a wave of radicalisation as a result of what kids are seeing on the internet.
0: A new record's been set for the highest overnight temperature for May, not falling below 21.3 degrees at Kenley Airfield in South London. The Met Office call it a tropical night, and temperatures are expected to continue climbing to the mid-30s in some parts today. Elsewhere, firefighters have worked through the night to tackle a fire near Arthur's Seat in Edinburgh. Emergency services were called to the scene yesterday evening, with clouds of smoke seen rising from the area, while locals were advised to keep their windows shut. The city reached a temperature of 26 Celsius. The US says it's carried out what they're calling self-defense strikes in southern Iran. Military chiefs say the action was to protect its troops and that it was using restraint during the ongoing ceasefire. It says negotiations continue over a possible deal to end the war. Britain's private rented sector has more than doubled in size since the turn of the century, and it's children who are being hit the hardest. That's according to the Resolution Foundation. Anna Aldridge is a senior researcher there.
2: One in six don't feel able to make long-term plans because of their housing situation. But if you couple that with the fact that now children are more likely to be in this tenure than working age adults, that kind of doesn't really sound like the ideal kind of housing situation to be in if you're raising a family.
0: And Metallica are calling on their fans to give blood ahead of the UK leg of their world tour. The veterans of metal have teamed up with the English, Scottish and Welsh blood services to encourage those to donate blood and plasma around the dates of their shows. They say a simple act can make a powerful difference. For On Radio News Hub, I'm Frankie Hairsign.
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0: Another very hot day across much of England and Wales, particularly in the Midlands and the South. Feeling fresher in the North with some thundery showers possible later and a high of 34 degrees Celsius.
5: Wake up and turn her on. It's Cara in the morning.
6: This ain't no disco, we do that on a Saturday night. It ain't no country club either. This is the Tuesday Music Club. The Tuesday Music Club is a place where you can relax and talk to friends about music or whatever's on your mind and request almost anything you like from our jukebox. We'll also have a featured album and lots of other features to keep you entertained, including the Missing Words competition, the same old song and the twisted lyric. So why not join me, Adrian Picton, on Phoenix Radio 4 till 7 UK time, that's 11 till 2 US Eastern, for

Good morning, Carol. It's National Redhead Day today. So, we had Reba McEntire and Angel in Your Arms before her. It was Ed Sheeran and Kiss Me, and also Mick Hucknall with Simply Red and The New Flame. Coming up, I've got Cool in the Gang and Fresh. I wish it was, but it's very warm here today. No freshness to be found. Apart from when I let the dog out about 6:30 this morning, it was a little bit breezy and quite nice. Papers on the way after this.

0: Time to take a look at what's in the papers with Cara.
1: Daily Mirror, revolting, repulsive reform. The Daily Star, England kit hits the fan. And the Daily Mail, how could Sturgeon not know is the question they're asking today. Daily Express, migrants will get half of all new homes. And the Times says social media is the new smoking. Medics warn. Lastly, the Metro. Bank hottest Monday.

0: The government's consultation on keeping children safe online comes to an end today as they face growing calls for an outright ban on social media for under-16s. Liz Whittaker has more.
1: Ex-ministers Wes Streeting and Angela Rayner have both called for a blanket ban on social media. It comes as around half of doctors say they're seeing at least one child a week suffering from the effects of online content, comparing it to smoking or not wearing a seatbelt. They're also warning of a wave of radicalisation as a result of what kids are seeing on the internet.
0: A new record's been set for the highest overnight temperature for May, not falling below 21.3 degrees at Kenley Airfield in South London. Elsewhere, firefighters have worked through the night to tackle a fire near Arthur's Seat in Edinburgh. The city reached 26

0: Celsius. The US says it's carried out what they're calling self-defense strikes in southern Iran. This as negotiations continue over a possible deal to end the war. And Metallica are calling on their fans to give blood ahead of the UK leg of their world tour. From Radio News Hub, I'm Frankie Hersine.
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0: Weather. Another very hot day across much of England and Wales, particularly in the Midlands and the South. Feeling fresher in the North with some thundery showers possible later and a high of 34 degrees Celsius.

0: Wayne Hussey with Dead or Alive celebrates today. So does Michael Portillo. And
1: happy birthday to you.
0: Jeremy Corbyn, along with Pam Grier, the American actress, and also Vanden Allen, the Welsh keyboard player, with 70s rock band Mott the Hoople. Of course, their most well-known song was All the Young Dudes. I'm sure you could find others, but right now, my brain is addled from the heat. My brain's usually addled from something in this at this time of the morning, though. So we'll just blame the heat, because gotta blame something, haven't we?

Verdon Allen, 82 today and 78. Stevie Nicks, the American songwriter who was a member of Fleetwood Mac. This is one of her solo tracks, so it's the edge of 17.

Stevie Nicks, Edge of 17, and going back to our birthdays then, Wayne Hussey, the UK guitarist with 80s stars Dead or Alive, the Sisters of Mercy, and also The Mission. Sorry, I got distracted by the dog.

That was the mission Hands Across the Ocean. 62 today. Lenny Kravitz. It ain't over till it's over.

British actress Helena Bonham Carter is 60 today. And also Zola Budd, the South African athlete with a British passport. She celebrates her 60th. Patsy Palmer, who played Bianca in EastEnders, is 54, as is the former Oasis drummer, Alan White. He was bought out of the company in 2007. This is, though, Oasis and Wonderwall.

Lauren Hill is 51 today, and Isaac Slade, the American lead singer and pianist with The Fray, is 45, as is Jason Manford, the British comedian and presenter from Manchester. All right, coming up then, it is the news, followed by the 5 after 9. Tell you about where we're going with that soon.

0: The government's consultation on keeping children safe online comes to an end today as they face a growing calls for an outright ban on social media for under-16s. Liz Whittaker has more.
1: Ex-ministers Wes Streeting and Angela Rayner have both called for a blanket ban on social media. It comes as around half of doctors say they're seeing at least one child a week suffering from the effects of online content, comparing it to smoking or not wearing a seatbelt. They're also warning of a wave of radicalisation as a result of what kids are seeing on the internet.
0: A new record's been set for the highest overnight temperature for May, not falling below 21.3 degrees at Kenley Airfield in South London. The Met Office call it a tropical night, and temperatures are expected to continue climbing to the mid-30s in some parts today. Elsewhere, firefighters have worked through the night to tackle a fire near Arthur's Seat in Edinburgh. Emergency services were called to the scene yesterday evening, with clouds of smoke seen rising from the area, while locals were advised to keep their windows shut. The city reached a temperature of 26 Celsius. The US says it's carried out what they're calling self-defense strikes in southern Iran. Military chiefs say the action was to protect its troops and that it was using restraint during the ongoing ceasefire. It's as negotiations continue over a possible deal to end the war. Britain's private rented sector has more than doubled in size since the turn of the century, and it's children who are being hit the hardest. That's according to the Resolution Foundation. Hannah Aldridge is a senior researcher there.
2: One in six don't feel able to make long-term plans because of their housing situation. But if you couple that with the fact that now children are more likely to be in this tenure than working age adults, that kind of doesn't really sound like the ideal kind of housing situation to be in if you're raising a family.
0: And Metallica are calling on their fans to give blood ahead of the UK leg of their world tour. The veterans of metal have teamed up with the English, Scottish and Welsh blood services to encourage those to donate blood and plasma around the dates of their shows. They say a simple act can make a powerful difference. For On Radio News Hub, I'm Frankie Hairsign.
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0: Weather. Another very hot day across much of England and Wales, particularly in the Midlands and the South. Feeling fresher in the north with some thundery showers possible later and a high of 34 degrees Celsius.

0: Here at the Phoenix Radio, we love delighting you. And that's the reason why, between 1 and 4pm, Monday through Thursday, we invite you to join us and share some afternoon delight. A lot of the time, the show will be presented by me, Terry Clasper, but to add to the delight, it will sometimes be presented by another presenter. In the show, we'll take you back in time with our 3 o'clock thrill, music and memories from a year gone by. The show will start with some number ones, and halfway through, the chance to relax and enjoy 3 very gentle songs. 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Afternoon delight, only here at the Phoenix Radio.
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2: Women smile more than men when they're driving. So that's what we're doing today. We are doing songs about driving and smiling. Okay? And we start with this one.

That's the Drifters, When My Little Girl Is Smiling. So it says here, women smile more than men when driving. Women smile twice as much as men when driving, according to new research. Scientists used AI-powered facial recognition technology to map 468 landmarks on the faces of 30 motorists, tracking small muscle contractions linked to joy or happiness. The results was converted into a smiles per hour score. On average, women recorded 337.5 smiles per hour when driving, compared with 171 for men. The tests were carried out as part of FIAT's rollout of smiles per hour as a new way to assess its cars, with the Grand Panda averaging 258 smiles per hour. Alongside overall smiles per hour study reported the minimal difference in enjoyment between hybrid and electric driving. It also found colour had no impact on the enjoyment, with scores remaining consistent across different finishes. So we're talking the colour of the car here, okay? So that's what we're doing today. We're talking all about smiling and driving, and of course, cars, and anything else that you think might fit the bill. All right? And my song has escaped me. There you go. The song being The Cars and Drive. Good morning, Tom. I have not had chance yet to read your message, but I will.

was the Cars and Drive. Good morning to Claire. Good morning to Kaz. Good morning to Justine. Terry, Justine, Kaz and Claire, thank you very much for your requests, starting with one for Terry.

Paul, I've seen your request. Chris Maddox, yours as well. They are on the way. That was for Claire. And Car 67, Driver 67. Before that was for Kaz and Drive by Train. And Lily Allen for Justine with Smile.

0: couple of country songs on the way then, one by Alan Jackson for Paul David and the other one by Susie Boggess for Chris Maddox.
1: It was painted red, the stripe was white, it was 18 feet from the bow to stern light. Second hand from a dealer in Atlanta,

was Susie Boggess for Chris and Drive South. Before that, it was Alan Jackson for Paul and Drive for Daddy Gene. And how about a bit of Billy Ocean? Get out of my dreams and into my car.

6 minutes to 10. That was Natalie Cole, Pink Cadillac. Before that, Billy Ocean, Get Out of My Dreams and Into My Car. Rascal Flatts is the last song to play today. Life is a Highway. Thank you very much for having me on. Always a pleasure to be with you. First thing in the morning. I'll be back tomorrow, same time, same place. Join me if you can, provided you haven't melted in the heat. But in all seriousness, please do be careful. Don't go and sit out in the sun while it's too hot. Even if you've got like the highest sun cream on, it isn't going to protect you. Keep your windows closed as best as you can to keep the heat out and the cool in. And if you've got anything that creates ice, then put it in front of a fan. A bowl of cold water with a towel over would do the same job. The ice is better, it lasts longer. But do that. Try and keep yourselves cool. Whatever you do today, have a great one. I'll see you tomorrow. Here's Rascal Flatts. Bye bye.

Sasha. In the immortal words of Cole Porter, anything goes. And that's certainly the case every Friday at 4 p.m. when I'll bring you 2 hours of whatever takes our fancy. There might be a bit of Frank Sinatra. And now the Deep Purple. Or how about a bit of Burl Ives? A little bit of tear let me down. If you enjoy a wide variety of music and the odd quiz, join me, Richard Bartholomew, every Friday at 4 p.m. in the UK. That's 11 a.m. on the US East Coast, when anything goes on Phoenix Radio. That today was our last.

0: we have the freshmen, a group that rates a cheer. Of course, they've been four freshmen for almost 20 years.
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We got the Kingston Trio, some work on Cuba Shore. We hung around Havana to do a few encore. Castro said, I like 'em. Let's

Hello, everyone. It's Thad Zaremba. I'm the host of Standard Time, which is heard right here on the Phoenix Radio, Thursdays, 6 p.m. in the U.K. That's 1 o'clock in the afternoon here in the East Coast of the United States. 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

Did you know there's a happening every Wednesday on Phoenix Radio? You can join Grandma Rachel each week for 2 hours of music from the 1960s. In the second hour, there's a count-up of top songs, one from each year from 1960 to 1969. Grandma Rachel usually picks the songs, but if you like, you can get in touch a few days before the show and let her know which songs to inflict on, I mean share with, everyone else. Rachel loves requests during the show as well. So put some flowers in your hair, send in some chatter bits if you feel like it, and join Rachel for a happening every Wednesday at 8 p.m. UK time, 3 p.m. Eastern, only on Phoenix Radio.

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The emphasis is on melody and relaxation, but it may speed up a bit during the second hour. The show's at 10 a.m. in the UK, that's 5 a.m. on the US East Coast, so why not come along and keep me, Richard Bartholomew, awake while I try to wake you up?

0: I was in the right.
1: Yes, absolutely.
0: I certainly was in the right.
2: Yes, definitely right. I guess it was cruising for cruising.
0: Yeah.

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It's not just about the love songs, it's about the songs you love, whether fast, slow, rocky, mellow, soulful, jazzy, or anything else you like. 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The third and final hour, the music does the talking, far better and more articulately than I ever can, and that's the quiet hour. That's 7 p.m. Sundays on Phoenix Radio in the UK and 2 p.m. if you are on the East Coast of America.

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1: It's a Chicken here with you every Saturday morning at 10 UK, 5 US Eastern, with 60s and 70s Saturday. 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

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Various members of the family were present, or even family friends, sitting round a table, talking about the week you've had, or maybe the week that you've got coming up, what you're looking forward to, what's been happening, and just generally catching up with one another. Terry's recreating that for you, here on Phoenix Radio, every Sunday afternoon, between 4 p.m. and 7 p.m. in the UK. That's 11 a.m. and 2 p.m. on the East Coast of America. It will include great music, some features, and of course, it's Terry, so lots of great chat. I'll be there. Hope to see you there too, round Terry's tea table, for tea time at Terry's, right here on Phoenix Radio.

Hello everybody, I'm Amanda and I'm here to tell you about my Sunday show called Such a Good Feeling. In this show, I'll be playing loads of music from the 80s and the 90s, a few more modern songs and also some older songs from the 60s and the 70s. At the start of the second hour, there'll be a chart and there's loads of room for your requests. 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

Hi, I'm Sue Morgan, and I've just called round to talk to you about a show that can be heard on this station 3 mornings a week from 10 a.m. in the UK. That's very early in America for 3 hours. The show is called Sue's Selection, and the music will mostly be centred around this week's Billboard chart from the 70s or 80s. We do have some features which we'll talk about along the way together, and I do hope you can join me and spend some of your morning with me in Studio 4. So that's Sue's Selection on a Tuesday, Wednesday and Thursday from 10 a.m. in the UK, only here on the Phoenix Radio.

Monday. Can't trust that day, can ya? 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Your requests are also an important part of the show, as I need to know what to play to help brighten up your Monday. 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

0: Are you good at solving riddles?
1: Well, I've always been pretty clever, Thad. What do you mean, like, what's black and white and red all over, that kind of thing?
0: Noel, I don't mean that. How about this one? What will it be this week?
1: What will it be this week? I'd have no idea. Well, I don't know who would.
0: Well, I do. Just ask Rhonda Stagner, 10 o'clock on Friday evenings, 5 o'clock in the States, and she'll be able to answer the question of what will it be this week.
1: So are you saying there's going to be a lot of riddles?
0: No, it's going to be a lot of music. And if you'd like a little hand in what it might be this week, you can also send in your request. So join Rhonda.
1: Hey, I can take it from here. What will it be? 10 p.m. on Fridays, 5 p.m. in the States, right here on the fabulous Phoenix Radio. So, did I get the riddle?
0: No, but it's a really good show. You should tune in.
1: Okay, I will.

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0: Are you good at solving riddles?
1: Well, I've always been pretty clever, Thad. What do you mean, like, which black and white red all over, that kind of thing?
0: No, Al, I don't mean that. How about this one? What will it be this week?
1: What will it be this week? I'd have no idea. Well, I don't know who would.
0: Well, I do. Just ask Rhonda Stagner, 10 o'clock on Friday evenings, 5 o'clock in the States, and she'll be able to answer the question of what will it be this week.
1: So are you saying there's going to be a lot of riddles?
0: No, it's going to be a lot of music, and if you'd like a little hand in what it might be this week, you can also send in your request. So join Rhonda.
1: Hey, I can take it from here. What will it be, 10 p.m. on Fridays, 5 p.m. in the States, right here on the fabulous Phoenix Radio. So, did I get the riddle?
0: No, but it's a really good show. You should tune in.
1: Okay, I will.

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1: It's a Chicken here with you every Saturday morning at 10 UK, 5 US Eastern, with 60s and 70s Saturday. We'll be bringing you all kinds of wonderful tunes from these two great decades right here. 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

I feel it fade. Your love is fading. I feel it fade.

And for the last 3 hours, you've been listening to music from our record machine. However, for the next 3 hours, we're back live. Then after that, it's a pre-recorded Flashback Gold with Kevin Russell today at 7. And then at 9, it's Big Bob's Memory Lane. However, after our next news, the doors to the Tuesday Music Club thrown wide open.

0: The sentences of two teenage boys who were spared jail for serious sexual offences are being sent to the Court of Appeal. It's after a review under the unduly lenient scheme. The Prime Minister, Sir Keir Starmer, has praised the courage of the victims who came forward.
1: The Attorney General has now exercised that power, so I can announce that that case now will go to the Court of Appeal, and the Court of Appeal will now review the sentence in that case, and that is clearly the right outcome.
0: An amber health warning has been extended for 24 hours for several regions in England. It's as today is confirmed as the hottest day in May since records began. The UK Health Security Agency says amber alerts for the South West, South East, London, East and West Midlands and the East of England will now remain in place until 5 p.m. on Thursday. A jury's found that a stepmother killed a five-year-old girl by scalding her in a hot bath as a punishment nearly half a century ago. 67-year-old Janice Nix has been found guilty of the manslaughter of five-year-old Andrea Bernard. Her death had been treated as an accident until her older brother went to police in 2022 with a new account of what went on. DS Danny Chatfield has paid tribute to him.
2: I would like to praise the extraordinary bravery of Desmond Bernard in coming forward and giving voice to his little sister. Today's verdict finally confirms the dark truth. A child who should have been safe in her own home died as a result of horrific burn injuries caused by the very person entrusted to protect her.
0: A teenage boy has been stabbed to death after a fight spilled out of a house party in Hackney in East London. Despite the efforts of medics from both the land and air ambulances, the boy was pronounced dead at the scene. Detectives are now working to formally identify the victim. And a quantity surveyor, a DJ, a student from Barbados and a business owner are the first contestants unveiled for the new series of TV show Love Island. The dating show returns to screens on June the 1st with Maya Jammer back as the host. That's the latest from Radio News Hub. I'm John Collins.
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0: Becoming breezier through this evening, always dry and a little cooler with an overnight low of 11 Celsius. Wednesday sees more sun for many of us. Very warm in the southwest when the high will be 30 degrees Celsius.
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Nobody could quite believe how brilliant Silver Tracks were on Rumours when it first came out. And when Go Your Own Way came out as a single, everybody, including me, went, wow, more of that, please. Fleetwood Mac starts off for the next 3 hours on the Phoenix Radio. Fleetwood Mac starts off today's Music Club. And just like last week, no Adrian Fixon. Instead, the show's truly Sally Tosper taking care of proceedings in the club for the next 3 hours. However, the change of voice doesn't necessarily mean anything else changes. So we've got the Missing Words Competition. Cara's come up with the Missing Words Competition today, which we'll do in about 20 minutes' time for the first time. Same old song, misheard lyrics, featured artists, who today is Bonnie Raitt, and the Phoenix Radio Jukebox, where I will play for you almost anything. But in order for me to do that, you've got to tell me what you fancy.

Theme tune for Seaside Special back in the day. If you always like me, you might remember that. And a great record to play on a day like today. Mike Beck and Summertime City with the new edition, of course. So guys, here in the club once again today, this is Terry Glasper, and people here wanting to be said hello to. Like, for example, my mate Alex Shannon, who's tuned in along with Carol in Birmingham. Hi to Kaz, who's already stuck something in the jukebox. And poor old Kaz, through a lens, she'd been, I saw her tweet messaging Cara about 9 o'clock this morning to say, I'm out in the garden. Well, it's too hot now, so she's sitting by the fan. Staying cool. Anna and Rob are also listening in with Kaz via the old Teen Talk thing. Hi to Lil and Aid in Middlesbrough. A little cooler at Middlesbrough. We've got about 32 degrees here at the moment. Very warm. Maybe a little bit cooler for you up there in the northeast of the UK. Welcome to you both. And thank you so much for listening. And I have no idea what the weather's doing in Texas right now. But I can tell you that in Texas, Rachel is listening in. This is Rachel Walk, our very own radio grandma. And she says, I'm really thrilled by the featured artist, and I can't think of what song I might pick from her. Just bring the songs on. She's talking about Bonnie Raitt, who I'm featuring. I'll play the first one from her in a bit. Meanwhile, welcome to you, Rachel. Kathy is tuned in, and Kathy's sitting in Accrington, waiting with bated breath for her shopping to arrive at the moment. Hope you don't find it too hot and horrible putting all that away, Kathy. I also hope there's something nice and cool for the bar for later on. Because if you can't have a nice, cool drink on a day like today, I've no idea when you can. Welcome to you. Thank you for listening. And also hello to Chris Mannix in Brewer in Maine, who's been on the email. If you'd like to say hello, in the Telegram you can find me. Email, sorry. phoenixradio1208.com, and any other way you might have at your disposal to get hold of me, feel free to use. Tell you what's coming up in the show after this great Beam song.

yesterday afternoon, Karen and I were sitting there producing our respective shows. She was sitting at the breakfast show for earlier this morning, and I was sorting out this. And we were talking about great smile songs and songs that sound great in the sunshine. That one came to mind for me because Tom Walker requested it last Thursday, I think it was, in the 5 After 9. Great record, Semisonic and Secret Smile. Put your hand on your heart and tell me the last time was you heard that. 4:17 in the UK. And hello to Adrian and Sue, who are both listening. Now, you might be saying to yourself, hang on, Cotton Pick a minute. How can he listen to his own show being done by somebody else? Well, they've been getting all eco-friendly in the Sue and Adrian's house today. And they've had solar panels installed. Tomorrow they'll probably be tipping it down with rain. They'll probably never work again, probably. But at least they can get a good drink of sunshine for the next few hours. Anyway, I hope it went reasonably well. Hope the power was off for ages. Hope they made lots of banging and crashing. Because if they didn't, you'd just sat there thinking, well, we could have done shows afterwards. Great happy birthday. So, in the club today, I hope you're all nice and comfortable and sat where you need to be. And I hope that those responsible for serving the things that should be served in the Tuesday Music Club are doing what they should do. I will sit here and serve you tunes from our featured artist of the week, which is Bonnie Raitt. Also, the Missing Words Contest coming up. And Cara, who's lurking around the house somewhere, has made up the Missing Words Contest today. I think it's really tough today. We'll see who manages to get 7 out of 7. 7 little bits of songs. They all fit in to telling a story narrated by Cara. More of that in a wee while. Same old song today. An old one and a new one. Do you think they sound similar? We'll find out next hour together. And the twisted lyric is one of those good old favourites that I can never resist doing when I'm given the opportunity. Jukebox 2, and people already requesting stuff for that. And featured artist of last week, you might remember, was the great Steely Dan. Track from them before our first track from this week's featured artist.

best new guitar and electric guitar playing is just amazing. Celebrating the glory of Steely Dan across last week's show, I was the Hey 19, one of the ones I didn't get around to playing from Steely Dan last week. But blimey, didn't they make some great records. So, it's boiling hot out here today. How is it where you are? Woke up this morning and I had a look at the studio where Cara was going to be broadcasting the breakfast show from. And it was something mental like 25 degrees. At 6:30 in the morning, I thought, ooh, that's warm. Anyway, I went in there to get a device that I need to broadcast from the temporary studio about half an hour ago. My goodness me, it was hot in there. I'm relieved that I don't have to broadcast from there. In here, nice and cool. No sunshine in this room in the afternoon. The bay window had all the sunshine this morning. I've got a fan on, which I hope isn't causing too much distraction and noise for you. And I'm sitting here feeling very chilled out in the bear chair, bringing you this afternoon's Tuesday Music Club. So it's our featured artist. Do this every week. Three art songs from the artist, unless you request more, that is, one each hour. And the lady I'm featuring today is somebody who's had precious little success in the UK. Got played a fair bit on the radio, but we didn't buy many of her records down the years. She is the spectacular Bonnie Raitt.

Bush Lawrence, you're listening to American radio. And I remember hearing that on a top 40 station in Orlando called Mix 105.4. And it really sort of fitted the scene. I've been in Orlando for a couple of days and listening to the radio, and that sounding fantastic in the Orlando sunshine. Bonnie Raitt, and the first song from her, as we feature her music across the show today. And that's Nick of Time. Herbie enjoying the record. And Rachel says that she can't think of one Bonnie Raitt record that she doesn't like. Well, Rachel, if there's one particular one that you fancy, just let me know and I'll find it for you. And Cara is on here and she says that currently outside on the swing, she'll have the new play speaker with her. We bought on Saturday, it came. This new Sonos speaker, the Play. And it's a great in-between, between the big sound and the heavy weight of the Sonos Move and the lightness of the Roam, which I don't think is quite enough to listen to music properly. So we bought this speaker and it's worked for its living over the past few days. You enjoy yourself on the swing and stay in the shade, whatever you do. And Lil is on, and she said busy few days, going to concerts all over the place. They're both fine, and she says that a bit of a busy few days, and then she lists the various concerts that she's been.

0: well, but not happened yet, Lil. He's still waiting with that Adrian Pix and Bated Breath.
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Apple Jackson way back in the day, and Tommy One. And hello to Desi, who's listening. Cecilia's been on the old thingy, Bobby, and she's been telling me that Desi's listening. So lovely to have you there. Anyway, says Lil, great Applejack song. Really is, isn't it? But a great big smile on your face. And Cara installed on the swing, staying in the shade. And Lil says, maybe I should play Girl on the Swing by Jerry and the Pacemakers. Maybe I should, maybe I will in the next hour, Lil. And Kaz says, oh, she says, I'd love a swing. If you had a swing, you'd never do any work as it is, would you? Missing words competition on the way for the first time after this great summer song from Shaggy.

0: Herbie's got taste. He likes that record. So do I. It's a great record. Lil says, I like the record, but his voice scares me. You need to just stop being a baby, Lillian McCarthy. At your age, let him sing his voices scare you. Herbie does give her the concession and says, I can see why. You don't want to go live in giving little concessions like that, Herbie. Really not on at all. Right then, heading up towards 20 to 5 on this roasting hot UK Tuesday afternoon. And high time that we have round number one of the Missing Words contest. Now then, do you know how this works? I'm sure you do. Cara, in the case of today's performance, is going to tell you a story. And in amongst the story, various bits of the narrative have been chopped out and replaced by bits of records. What I'd like to know from you are the song titles of the bits of the records. Now, I mean, you can kind of guess to a degree by following the narrative of the story. However, to guard against guessing and to make sure that I get the proper titles, I won't accept anything than the absolute correct title of the song. So there, you've been told. Don't look at me like that. I can't go straying from the Tuesday Club rules, although it is before bedtime. There are 7 songs contained in today's story. And here's Cara with the story for the first time.
1: Last week, I arrived at Clasper Towers with Henry Poodle. And after saying our hellos, how are you, and do you want a drink, etc., Terry said... Why, I asked. Because you're usually here with 3 dogs, and today you've just got Henry. I know, I replied, but Henry said... Now you deserve a mentor. My lord, you do. So I brought him on his own. Time passed and we got to talking about what to do at the weekend. And as it usually does, the conversation turned to food. Terry asked, what shall we have to eat over the weekend? And I told him, I'll cook it and you can just...

0: He wasn't very pleased with that response, though, and started to make a list of meals he would like. It included...
1: Funny how it's the little things in life that mean the most...
0: And another one was...
2: And all I want is simple food, not dim sum from Kenom. Her inspiration's ready, steady cook. Am I eating it? Am I?
0: I said, how about a barbecue? But we have one problem. I can't make it.
3: No one said it was easy. No.
0: Well said, Terry. You know it, those things. I always have.
4: Seven records in a story. Any idea what they are? Tell me publicly, no. Tell me privately, yes. Telegram, if you know how to do the private thing there. Well, the simplest way probably is email terry@phoenixradio1208.com. 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

Never a hit, but a hammered on the radio. Chris White and Spanish Wine. And before that, Simon May and The Summer of My Life. And they're also talking about the Simon May song being featured back in the day when Crossroads, which was a UK TV soap opera, was good. Yeah, it had Meg and Sandy Richardson in, didn't it? And Benny and Miss Diane. You could forget Miss Diane. It's great, Crossroads. I was absolutely hooked on Crossroads. Caused so many family arguments because I wanted to watch it and other people didn't. Brilliant. Love it. And they'll enjoy those two songs, she said. She said, really pulling them out of the top drawer. Yeah, thank you very much for that. And Adrian's talking about his solar panels. Very posh. And some talk about the swing that Cara's on. She said, it's an old beast, a bit like me. A bit splintery, yeah, equally a bit like me. But she said, it's absolutely fabulous. And Rachel says, we've got a swing like that, very old and rustic. But it still does the job. They're really good, actually, aren't they? Because even when the sun's out, you can get under the canopy. And they're just fabulous. And Lil says, hopefully she'll get to have some Spanish wine next week whilst Aid and I are in Tenerife. Well, if you can't have Spanish wine in Tenerife, I don't know when you can. Some great guesses are coming on the Missing Words competition. Let's say hello to a few people and say how you're doing. Alex Shannon on the email has had a guess. And he's got so far two right. Well done, Alex. Adrian, the architect of the Missing Words contest, has been on and says, well, mate, not going very well so far. He hasn't got number one. He has got number two. Very well done. And number three, he's got. Number four, he hasn't. Number five, he hasn't. Number six, he has. And number seven, you got absolutely right as well. So four by my calculations there, which is pretty good. Paul David, Wonder of Wembley, on the email, has got number three. And that's it so far. So one for you so far, Paul. Lil has been on. Let's see what she's doing here. She sent it from her iPhone. And I'll give you number five. You got the title just about right. And number six, you got right. And number seven, you got right. So far for you, three out of the possible seven songs there. Another play of it later on. Meanwhile, if they're dawning on you and you'd like to have a guess of what they might be, you know where I live. Terry at phoenixradio1208.com on the email or directly on the Telegram. Love to

Perfect for a summer afternoon, says Adrian Vixen. Great record, isn't it? Donna Summer, Musical Youth and Unconditional Love. Missing Words Contest rolls on. 7 bits of records. I'd like you to name the records that form part of the story that Cara tells. And so far, unresoundingly, the person with the most right is Kaz, who's got 5 out of 7. Very well done to you. Keep the guesses coming in. I'll replay the story in the second hour of the show. Also, the next hour, Wolfmap featured artist is Bonnie Raitt. We got the same old song in the second hour of the show, which features an old song and a relatively new song. What if you think they sound similar? And don't forget the Phoenix Radio Tuesday Music Club jukebox open for anything you fancy listening to. However, Don Henley and the Boys of Summer takes us to our 5 o'clock news this afternoon.

0: Today was the UK's hottest ever May day. The record, which was set yesterday, has been broken again after the temperature at Kew Gardens in southwest London was recorded as 34.8 degrees Celsius yesterday. The very same thermometer hit 35 Celsius today. The same temperature was also recorded at Heathrow Airport. Sir Keir Starmer's announced that sexual offences sentences that saw two teenage boys spared jail will go to the Court of Appeal. It's after they were reviewed by the Attorney General, Lord Hermer, for being too lenient. The Prime Minister says the case in Fordingbridge in Hampshire is incredibly distressing.
1: I think it's a really distressing case. I think it's distressing for everybody to hear about. The courage, frankly, of the girls to come forward is humbling.
0: A stepmother's been convicted of killing a little girl by scalding her in a hot bath as a punishment. Nearly 50 years have passed since the attack, but 67-year-old Janice Nix has now been found guilty of the manslaughter of 5-year-old Andrea Bernard. For more than 40 years, the death was thought to be an accident, until Andrea's older brother Desmond came forward to tell his story to Detective Sergeant Danny Chatfield.
2: Without Mr. Bernard's courage, Janice Nix would never have been held accountable for her actions. As a frightened 8-year-old boy, who, as today's verdicts prove, was himself subjected to physical abuse by his stepmother, Desmond was present in the family home when Andrea was immersed in a scalding hot bath.
0: A teenage boy has been stabbed to death after a fight spilled out of a house party in Hackney in East London. Officers were called after a large group of people with machetes were seen on Towpath Walk shortly after 7:15pm on Monday. Despite the efforts of medics from both the land and air ambulance, the boy was pronounced dead at the scene. Detectives are working to formally identify him. And in showbiz news, Billy Idol's been awarded the Lifetime Achievement accolade at the American Music Awards. Thanking his fans, he said he didn't think his music career would last 6 months, let alone 50 years. That's the latest from Radio News Hub. I'm John Collins.
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4: Phoenix weather.
0: Becoming breezier through this evening, always dry and a little cooler with an overnight low of 11 Celsius. Wednesday sees more sun for many of us, very warm in the southwest when the high will be 30 degrees Celsius.

0: Hi, Kevin Russell here, dropping into your listening device to tell you all about my show, Flashback Gold, which you can hear every Tuesday at 7 p.m. UK time. That's 2 p.m. US Eastern for 2 hours. I play familiar songs from different decades, including the odd current track or two. I also include some of those lesser-known tracks that those other radio stations have completely forgotten about. There are all sorts of different features which I mix up each week, but the Motown Triple Play is one feature that is absolutely guaranteed in every show. I present the Flashback Gold Beatles shows 3 times a year in April and August, and the All Request show in December, where you get to choose those Beatles and solo Beatles songs. 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

sounding great in the sunshine, and I think perfectly exemplifying the real talent that ABBA had of producing very catchy songs that you could sing along to, but also really upping the ante in the production department. You listen really in detail to a lot of ABBA stuff, and you listen to it once and then again and again. And every time you listen, you hear different things. Our Last Summer from ABBA starts off our second hour together today. This is the Tuesday Music Club. I'm Terry Clasper. Thanks for having me on today. A little enjoying the ABBA song. She's a happy Lil today. And what else is going on the telegram? Lots of people just making nice noises about the records that I'm playing. And people also asking me to dip into the Phoenix Radio Tuesday Music Club jukebox and requesting almost anything. And in keeping with the sunshine and the summer songs, spending most of the day in her garden is Kaz, and she wants to hear it from First Class.

What a record. What a record that is. And one of those songs that, you know, you never hear enough of, First Class and Beach Baby, requested by Cavs today. Thank you for asking for that. Love it, love it, love it. Lots of chat going in the Telegram group. You can join in too. Herbie enjoying the First Class song. And Lil said, oh, wow. Oh, she's all about the ABBA songs. That's all right. Good. Right then. So, what have you got to look forward to in this hour? Well, another play of the Missing Words contest coming up in a bit. Kaz is the person at the moment who's doing best with that. She's got 5 out of 7 at the moment. Got a few threes and a number of twos. And I think 1-4. Or from the records that are in the places of the gaps where Cara's voice would have been had she not been putting the records in. We also have same old song in this hour. It's a great one. You'll like it. And you're room for your request as well. Maybe, just maybe, there's a song that you're itching to hear in this glorious sunshine. And by the way, make the most of it. Because according to the weather forecast, some areas of the UK might have storms tonight. It's certainly cooler tonight. And this week we can cool the temperatures for tomorrow as well. So it could just be that the wheels were about to fall off. I'm not jinxing it. I'm not saying I want that to happen. I'm just saying there's a chance it could. So, you know, be prepared. Like old Nathan Powell told us to be. At 5:10, and there's one thing you've asked for. From the Phoenix Radio Tuesday Music Club at Jukebox. And Lil wanting to hear this record from the 80s from Ultravox.

0: 4-0. Sorry about the gaps here. Things are not quite working as I'd like them to. Lil and Ultravox in The Voice. And Lil says that when she saw Ultravox in Sheffield, his voice was dead croaky when he did that song. Oh, that a good one. If you like music from the 80s, don't forget Rob's here tomorrow at this time, actually, with the 80s hit machine. So give that a crank up if you like it. Anyway, Herbie likes that record as well, which is grand. Okay, heading towards 25 past 5, Tuesday Music Club. In my not very safe hands today, as Adrian Picton's been solar panelled all in his house, and there was a fear that he might not have any power, and there might be banging and crashing and such like. Adrian, I think, has got 4 on the Missing Words contest so far. Kaz is the leader at the moment with 5. Most of people who sent guesses in the 3 or 4 camp. But it's always easier the second time around, isn't it? Here it comes again.
1: Last week, I arrived at Clasper Towers with Henry Poodle. And after saying our hellos, how are you, and do you want a drink, etc., Terry said... Why, I asked. Because you're usually here with 3 dogs, and today you've just got Henry. I know, I replied, but Henry said...
2: Now you deserve a mention.
3: My Lord, you do.
1: So I brought him on his own. Time passed and we got to talking about what to do at the weekend. And as it usually does, the conversation turned to food. Terry asked, what shall we have to eat over the weekend? And I told him, I'll cook it and you can just...

0: He wasn't very pleased with that response, though, and started to make a list of meals he would like. It included...
1: Funny how it's the little things in life that mean the most...
0: And another one was...
2: And all I want is simple food, not dim sum from Kenom. Her inspiration's ready, steady cook. Am I eating it? Am I?
0: I said, how about a barbecue? But we have one problem. I can't make it.
3: No one said it was easy. No.
0: Well said, Terry. You know it, those things. I always have.
4: I didn't really say that. Seven bits of records. I'd like the titles of the bits of records to me, please. Email Terry at phoenixradio1208.com. You can do it directly on the Telegram thing if you like. Kaz so far is the most successful guesseree with 5. Can you beat her? Give it one more play before the end of the hour, and then in the next hour of the show, as well as having the Twisted Lyric, I'll also play you all the records that you heard in the Twisted, in the Missing Words contest. So, songs that sound great in weather like this don't get much.

the proper version of On the Beach, not the horrible remix one that they re-released as a single later on. Chris Rea, heading towards 5:30 on this Tuesday afternoon on Phoenix Radio. So, the guesses have come in. Adrian, there's one record, I know that you know what it is, but you're not giving me the right title. I'm not even going to tell you which one it is, because that'll make life too easy for you. So, I think currently stand, you've got three, but I know in reality that that should be four. Kaz has been on, and she says, yes, that's correct. 7 out of 7, Kaz has got. Now, Rob, you've got 7 out of 7, but you're giving me 2 of them in the wrong order. Now, I'm thinking that Adrian picks him up.

5 out of 7, which is pretty damn good. And here's Patsy Graham, who I doubt was entering the competition. No, she's not. She's just saying, "Afternoon Sunshine, play me any song." Oh, wow. That gives me a huge choice. I will do Patsy in a bit. Meanwhile, thank you so much for listening. Well, one more attempt to guess the missing words in a little while's time. Meanwhile, back to our featured artist, back to Bonnie Raitt. And I couldn't feature and not play this.

I couldn't feature her music without playing that record. I Can't Make You Love Me and the Bonnie Raitt version of the song. There's so many great versions of that song out there. Paul Carrack's done one, George Michael's done one, but there's just something amazing about the Bonnie Raitt version. And if ever you get a chance to hear the live version that she did of that, definitely well worth a listen. Another track from Bonnie Raitt in the next hour of the show, and Kathy enjoying that song. Well, let's take a breather and just be serious for a second, because Adrian Pixon is doing something really worthwhile at the end of June, and he'd love your help and support. You'll know, I'm sure, if you know Adrian, that his first wife was called Sarah, and quite astoundingly, it's 10 years this year since Adrian lost Sarah. Sarah loved the colour pink. She adored it. And in memory of Sarah, and to raise money for the hospice that looked after Sarah towards the end of her life, the year after she died, Adrian took part in a walk. And we here at Phoenix Radio became involved and helped to try to raise some money. And they did a sterling job, as we often do when we rise to these challenges. Well, to celebrate the 10th year of Sarah's death, and in other words, to celebrate her life, the walk's been done again, the Sparkle Walk's been done again. And basically what happens is a whole bunch of people get together and they do a night walk and they raise money for the hospice that took care of Sarah, and they all wear pink. Adrian's taking part in this. He's going to spend the weekend in Chesterfield, where he and Sarah used to live. And if you'd like to get involved in this, there's no obligation, absolutely, but if you'd like to, and maybe chuck a few quid into the pot, and the link that you need to go to is justgiving.com/page/Sarah's Pink Friends. So once again, that's a link that you need to go to, all the W's, justgiving.com/page/Sarah's Pink Friends. And I'll post that link into the Telegram group in just a sec when I finish talking. And it's tough for everybody right now, of course it is. But it's a really worthwhile cause. And Sarah was an incredible lady. I had the pleasure of meeting her once, and I know many of you knew her far better than I did. And many of you know what a wonderful person that she was, and how her presence just kind of shone a light. So it's a great cause. If you've got a few quid to spare, head over to the link, and wish Adrian all the best as he does the Sparkle Walk at the end of June. And it's unbelievable. It's 10 years since we lost Sarah.

0: We've been talking quite a lot about smiling on the radio station over the past few days. But there's a lady whose smile really, really did used to light the place up. The late Sarah Pixon and Daryl Hall and John Ode's Sarah Smile and the Sparkle Walk happening toward the end of June. Link now in the Phoenix Radio Telegram group. Be lovely if you could just get involved in some small way.
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0: 17 minutes to the hour now. And the same old song after the Beach Boys.

Beach Boys, I mean Fabulous in the Sunshine. Or maybe sounding fabulous in a room with a nice cool fan blowing on me. Which both ways. God only knows. Slightly cooler night in store tonight for in the UK. Last night was balmily hot. Tonight they're reckoning down to about 10 degrees. So with a bit of luck, we might actually get some sleep tonight. And might not be wandering around tomorrow like we were this morning, like a whole load of old zombies. Right then, same old song where I play two records which have something in common with them and therefore consequently sound like they might be the same old song. And the feature today, second song, is a Marvin Gaye Motown record. And the first song is this song from Robin Thicke. But do you think they sound the same?

same old songs today. Robin Thicke and Blurred Lines, and then ensuing from that, and everybody people having a guess as what they thought the next song might be. Lil said you thought it might be Paul Young, Wherever I Lay My Hat. A number of people suggesting Marvin Gaye's songs, and only one being Herbie suggesting the right one. And the right one, of course, with almost the same kind of beat and sound to it, is Got to Give It Up. And Lil says that Robin Thicke nearly got in trouble with Michael Jackson for Blurred Lines because of the high-pitched noise on it. Michael Jackson said, "Ooh, I'm not having that." And Kathy enjoying the Robin Thicke song. Those two songs, the same old song, because they sound broadly similar. And Adrian will have another one for you in next week's show. And of course, if you've got a couple of suggested songs that you might like to put forward for the same old song, they've got to sound as if they've been derived from each other. Send your suggestions in by email to Adrian, A-D-R-I-A-N, at phoenixradio1208.com. 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And it could be your same old song that features on the turntable of the Tuesday Music Club in a forthcoming week. Top of the hour on the way, as I said there, with this great imagination.

0: Herbie says, "Ah, you know," he said, "this Imagination song's okay, but my favourite Imagination song is Just an Illusion." I like them both, actually. And that, love the whole Body Talk album. Brilliant song. Just an Illusion is a great one. So is that Body Talk and Imagination played here on the Phoenix Radio. 7 o'clock tonight, Kevin Russell's here. No need to use your imagination. He'll do all that for you. Show's on tape today, but that doesn't detract from the greatness of it. It's a fresh show, brand new show, and it will, of course, contain the Motown Triple halfway through the second hour of the show. Big Bob here at 9 with Memory Lane, and then we all start live at 7 tomorrow morning again with Cara in the Morning. Hopefully the studio will be a bit cooler for her today. God knows how she got through it today. I'll never know. I'm here at 10 tomorrow. No, I'm not. I'm not here at all tomorrow. I'm trying to steal things off Sue Morgan. That's the wrong thing to do. Sue at 10 with the selection. No Afternoon Delight here tomorrow. We haven't got that. But we do have the 80s Hit Machine at 4. All That Jazz with Harry at 7. And Rachel Walk taking us back to the 60s at 8 o'clock. And The Happening. Right then, next hour of the show contains the answers to the Missing Words competition. And a couple of minutes away from there, let's give it one more spin. Two people in the 7 department, being Kaz and Rob. Most of the people lurking around the 5 or 6 department. One more go to see how you do. See if you can get yourself in the winner's enclosure, where Rob and Kaz are currently guzzling all the wine. Do they have wine in the Tuesday Music Club winner's enclosure? I think they probably do. 7 bits of records here. They fill out the narrative of Cara's story. Can you give me the exact titles of the songs?
1: Last week, I arrived at Clasper Towers with Henry Poodle. And after saying our hellos, how are you, and do you want a drink, etc., Terry said, "Why?" I asked. "Because you're usually here with 3 dogs, and today you've just got Henry." I know, I replied, but Henry said,
2: "Now you deserve a mentor.
3: My lord, you do."
1: So I brought him on his own. Time passed and we got to talking about what to do at the weekend, and as it usually does, the conversation turned to food. Terry asked, "What shall we have to eat over the weekend?" And I told him, "I'll cook it and you can just..."

0: He wasn't very pleased with that response, though, and started to make a list of meals he would like. It included...
1: Funny how it's the little things in life that mean the most...
0: And another one was...
2: And all I want is simple food, not dim sum from Kenom. Her inspiration's ready, steady, cook. Am I eating it? Am I?
0: I said, how about a barbecue? But we have one problem. I can't make it.
3: No one said it was easy. No.
0: Well said, Terry. You know it, those things. I always have.
4: Outrageous. I didn't say that at all. Right, come on. Let's be having you. Seven bits of seven hits. Well, what are they? About 10 minutes to work it out and give you the answers and play the records there next hour together. As well as that, we got the twisted lyrics to come and more Bonnie Raitt too.

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Having just played the last play of the Missing Words contest, Adrian Fixon's been on. Four is How Well You've Done, Squire. Not very well, really. Kathy Rose has been on. You've done really well, Kathy. You got four as well. But you getting four, and Fixon getting four, are two totally different animals. Answers to the contest and the songs too. After Eric Carmen.

0: Eric Carmen and Hungry Eyes on the Phoenix Radio on this Tuesday evening and at Tuesday Music Club time. I'm in a kind, generous mood today. So much so that I'm going to give you one more song just in case you decide that you want to have a go at this here missing lyrics thing. Not missing lyrics thing, me, Bobby. You know what I mean?
1: Missing words.
0: The missing words, yeah. So Kaz and Rob at the moment are the two people with 7 out of 7. Mr. Pixon is like 3, 4, no more.
1: Oh, 4. Don't take one off the poor man. Yeah.
0: Kathy's doing okay. She's got 4. And Paul David got a couple. And Alex and Carol Shannon got a couple. And Lil, who's in AirPod land, she got, 3. But what about you? One more chance to have a go. And after Bruno Mars, I'll spill the wine.

0: He always sounds great in the sunshine, doesn't he? Bruno Mars, Just the Way You Are, on this Tuesday afternoon on Phoenix Radio. Right then, so still to come, we got the Misheard Lyric. It's one of my favourites, and it's been rolling around forever, but everybody loves it, and it's one of those, wherever you hear the song, you always end up saying... You always end up saying a missing lyric because you can't resist it. And the rest of the song, musically, mainly anyway, consists of songs that were in the Missing Words contest. Rob and Kaz, well done to you. You got 7. Everybody else hovering around the 4 or 5 mark. A couple just with 2 or 3. The story went like this, and this time round, I'll tell you the words as we go through.
1: Last week, I arrived at Clasper Towers with Henry Poodle. And after saying our hellos, how are you, and do you want a drink, etc., Terry said...
0: Extraordinary.
1: Why, I asked. Because you're usually here with 3 dogs, and today you've just got Henry. I know, I replied. But Henry said, now you
0: deserve a I want to be the only one.
1: So I brought him on his own. Time passed and we got to talking about what to do at the weekend. And as it usually does, the conversation turned to food. Terry asked, what shall we have to eat over the weekend? And I told him, I'll cook it and you can just...
0: eat it.
1: He wasn't very pleased with that response though, and started to make a list of meals he would like. It included funny
0: how it's chicken fried in life
1: that mean most, and another one was
0: a chippy tea. Not sausage and beans, Adrian Vixen.
1: I said, how about a barbecue? But we have one problem. I can't make it
0: on my own.
1: Well said, Terry. You know it, those things. I always have.
0: Outrageous. One drink too many. Those were the songs. How many you managed to get? Very well done. Thanks for taking part. And if you just played at home and didn't jot a single word down on a jotter, and you got some right, very well done to you too. Picks you up and makes you feel good. And song one was this from Clean Bandit.

extraordinary that Cara walks through the dog, the door, about 5 days or so ago, more than that. That's Tuesday, it was. 7 days ago, with one dog, not three. And I have to say that Henry the Poodle has been very happy, being the only dog in town over the past week. Lewis says, great missing words contest, Cara. I've never got to song number one in the Reign of Pigs Pudding, she says. Nor the chicken fried one either. And Herbie says that he should have got the chicken fried one, but he wouldn't have got the first one. Well, the way the cookie crumbles. And the way the songs went down, number one, Clean Bandit and Extraordinary. And the Poodle, quite happy being the only one with Eternal at song two.

songs that helped Cara tell the story. And song number two from Eternal. Twenty minutes past the hour, and next Monday, brand new series of programs starts on the Phoenix Radio. And over the past couple of times this has happened, there's been almost no change. This time, that's not the case, and it could well be that some of the shows that you enjoy have moved, or have changed the title, or have disappeared completely. It could be that a presenter you've not heard from in ages has come back and is doing a brand new show. There's all kinds of things that could be happening. The only way to find out is by tuning in to Sea Time at Terry's on Sunday. I know, I'm cheap. I'll do anything I can to get listeners. So Brad been cajoling you with the new schedule. It's fine currency as far as I'm concerned. At 4 o'clock on Sunday, I'll reveal all, and the programmes start to unveil themselves from Monday coming. That's Monday the 1st of June. So we're all changed at Phoenix Radio for the summer, and it's my job to tell you all about it, which I dutifully will at 4 o'clock on Sunday. I hope you can be with me. And continuing to play the songs that help us tell the story. And we got talking about food for the weekend. And Cara said, I'll cook it if you eat it. Hence Weird Al.

0: Weird Al. Well, the only Weird Al song I like, I'm not a great Weird Al fan, though, have been. That's Eat It, which I was instructed to do. I have been doing it, actually. In the Missing Words contest today, that was Weird Al. Half past six just gone. One more song in the contest, and then we'll do the twisted lyric, and then we'll walk through the rest of the lyrics. And in the song number four was one of the songs that actually caused people quite a few problems, because I've got variations on the title, and of course, as you'll know, I'm not allowed to take variations of the title. It has to be the proper title or nout. And it was the Zac Brown Band who gave us song number four. And the title I was looking for was Chicken Fried. Now, I did end up giving it to Robin Kaz, who said chicken fried rice.
1: What?
0: I know.
1: They get six, that's it. Sorry, it's not the right title. There's no rice in it. Six.
0: The boss says you can't have it.
1: No, they're not.
0: Let them have it.
1: No.
0: It's not the wrong title.
1: Adrian
0: you
1: put.
0: No.
1: You, Adrian wouldn't. You ask him. He can adjudicate. It's his show.
0: Adrian, mate, it's your choice, I'm afraid. She says. I reckon they should be allowed to have it. Because they got the title right. They just stuck an extra word in it. There's a chicken fried rice. Anyway, Adrian, adjudicate, mate. Or there's going to be tears before bedtime and fisticuffs in the playground. And get your act together, because we could do the answer by the time we've heard the song.

0: Love that song, the Zac Brown Band and Chicken Fried. So we needed Mr. Picton to adjudicate, and he's been a coward. He's not prepared to put his head above the parapet. However, Herbie has. And Herbie said, I agree with Cara. No way should they have it, he says. So, Herbie, you can be the quasi-adjudicator. Kaz and Rob, you only got six because you got the title wrong. Oh, my Lord.
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0: And does this Atlantic Star song, at the start of it, talk about taking this crazy chance to pee on the lawn? I think it does.
2: Here we are, the two of us together.
0: Here we go.

Stars, Secret Lover. So Adrian Pitcher, Never the Coward, says, I'll give it to them because they got it right, they just put a couple of extra words in. However, they all didn't. Chaz said, hang on a minute, she says. I didn't say chicken fried rice, I specifically said chicken fried. So, I went and checked her entry, and she absolutely did. So because somebody got it completely right, and Rob didn't, Kaz is the only person who's victorious. Back to the songs in a minute. First of all, last track from Bonnie Raitt.

Isn't that fabulous? Bonnie Raitt's Look of the Draw, and the final song from her, as she is today's Tuesday Music Club featured artist. So Adrian Pixon finally puts his head above the parapet, and he says, fair enough, he says, the person who has the exact answers is the ultimate winner. Well then, Kaz, I said, what do you think this is, Pixon, your show or something? I think he's turning up to do it next week. No, he is, actually. I've got other things to do and places to be next Tuesday. You never know where you're going to catch. You might not even exist next week. You've got to wait and find out. The schedule revealed on Sunday in the Tea Time Show. And speaking of tea, we were talking about food in the Missing Words contest. Chicken fried was one of the bits of food. And the other bits of food was the song that was contained in this record. And this record is not called Chips and Beans, it's not called Egg and Beans, it's not called anything like that. But it is the Lancashire Hot Pots, and it did give us a gorgeous chippy tea.

Lancashire Hot Pots. Lancashire Hot Pots. Chippy tea. Not chips, beans and eggs or anything like that. They're completely different songs. Two more to go in the show and two more missing words to fill in the contest today. And so we got talking about barbecues. And Cara said, I'd love to have a barbie, but I can't do it on my own, she said. And hence this from Patti LaBelle and Michael McDonald.

Well, we're going to have a barbecue because Clara couldn't cook it on her own. But I tell you what, we have had some splendid food over the past few days to celebrate the weekend and to celebrate the summer as well, including a quasi barbecue last night, as we had a burger and a hot dog. It's delicious. Penultimate song in the Missing Words contest today, Patti LaBelle and Michael McDonald, On My Own. And that, my friends, is about a lot from me today. I've enjoyed the last couple of weeks of presiding over the Tuesday Music Club. The proprietor himself is back next week, Adrian Picton, looking after it. I'm back in a couple of weeks in this slot, doing the same thing. Assuming, of course, the new series people decree that the Tuesday Music Club can continue. It's an awful to do for the rest of your day here on Phoenix Radio. Kevin Russell in one song slam with Flashback Gold. Pre-recorded show today, but it's a fresh new show and it'll be great. And I'll have some great records in, including the Motown Triple Play halfway through the last hour of the show. And then Big Bob at 9 with hits predominantly from the Billboard chart, the 50s, 60s and 70s in Memory Lane. And then we're off for a lie down in the darkened heap. But 7 a.m. tomorrow morning, don't be late, as Cara's here with the midweek edition of Cara in the Morning. What's in the papers, what's on the telly, the bounce out of bed, the triple treat, and of course your regular brain workout in the 5 after 9. Off for a couple of days now to do various different things that need to be done. I'll be back on Friday with the Friday selection. Meanwhile, thank you for your company today. And I'll leave you with this song from Sailor, which apparently, if we had a barbecue, would be what I would have. One drink too many. Some people just know me so well.

If you love Louis Armstrong or are enamoured by Ella Fitzgerald, join us on Wednesdays for All That Jazz with either Richard Bartholomew or Harry Mason. Each week they will bring you 1 hour of great jazz tunes from 7 p.m. in the UK, 2 p.m. on the East Coast of America. 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

Hello, good evening, and welcome along to this recorded edition of Flashback Gold this week, starting off with the brilliant Alan Parsons Project from their album Ammonia Avenue from 1984. The song is called Don't Answer Me. The album was pretty successful in the UK and in Europe and in the States. And that track was released as a single and was very successful in the States. Got as high as number 15 back in 1984. Didn't do a thing in the UK, but it got played in a great track by the Alan Parsons Project. I will tell you what we're doing in the show right after this classic hit from Johnny Nash from 1972. A bit of reggae. And there are more questions than answers. As

0: Johnny Nash is originally from Texas, but in the 1960s decided to go off to Jamaica, set up a studio and used a lot of great Jamaican musicians to produce some great reggae singles. I don't know if that was recorded in Jamaica. I think the album was, actually. That was a single called There Are More Questions Than Answers, a big hit for him back in 1972. I don't know what happened there, but we didn't get Oliver Ward Murphy, did we? So shall we have another go and see if we can get that to work again? Because it should have worked. I don't know what happened there. We'll give it another go anyway and see if we can get Oliver Ward Murphy to speak. Because we've got to have him really. We've got to have him on the show, haven't we? We're not doing very well, are we? I'm just wasting time here on this recorded show. I should fix this.
1: Hi, I'm Oliver Ward Murphy, and I like to dance to Flashback Gold with Kevin Russell.
0: There we go, we get there in the end. I could have started it all again, but it's nice to have a bit of realism, isn't it, even in a recorded show. As I think I've already told you, this is a recorded show, and so we don't have all the usual hellos at the beginning, but I always like to say hello to anybody who's listening. So if you are listening, and I hope you are, then I hope you can stay with me for at least a couple of hours and listen to all the good stuff that we got for you. And what have we got on the show for you today? Well, we got four featured artists. I thought we'd do something different this week. Four featured artists, which we'll get into in just a second. Three featured artists throughout the show, and we'll have a fourth artist as a Motown triple play plus one. So four tracks by that artist, because we tend to do four tracks, don't we, on the recorded show. But before we get into our featured artists, here's a song that was a hit in the States. Wasn't a hit in the UK, but it was in the States. A follow-up to The Colour of My Love by Jefferson. And as I say, this was a flop in the UK, but did pretty well on the US Top 40.

Colour of My Love was the hit in the UK back in 1969, song written by written by Paul Ryan. Barry Ryan did perform it as well, but Jefferson had a version of that. He was originally the lead singer in the band, the Rockin' Berries. Jeff Turton was his real name, but he called himself Jefferson. That was Baby Take Me In Your Arms, again released in 1969 here in the UK and in the States, but it got as high as number 23 on the US Top 40 back in 1969. Kevin with you on this recorded show. Getting my act together at long last. I mean, as I say, we've got four featured artists. We've got one of the featured artists in the Motown Triple Play, and we've got three featured artists. We'll play you four tracks by each artist, if I can fit them all in. We'll start off with the Rolling Stones, going right back to the beginning.

Rolling Stones recorded in glorious mono. As far as I know, there isn't a stereo version of that album, their very first album, and that was their version of the old Chuck Berry song Route 66, taken from their very first album, simply called The Rolling Stones, which was a number one album here in the UK in 1964. And in the States, I seem to remember that album was called something like England's Finest. I think it was just about the same album. It probably had fewer tracks, I can't remember now, but anyway, I know they used to mess around with all the albums. And the Stones had a few more albums in the States because they did all sorts of compilations of album tracks that hadn't been included on the US albums and singles and B-sides. And if you've got the American version of Aftermath, it's very, very different from the UK version. Bit of a shock when I heard that, I must say, but there you go. Now, as I say, four featured artists, and here's the second artist. And this is a single that got as high as number 8 in the UK back in 1967 and reached number 12 in the States. I'm talking about the Beach Boys.

That has to be one of my favourite singles of all time, The Beach Boys from 1967, and Heroes and Villains. And originally it was a much longer track. In fact, it was released as part one and part two. Well, that was the plan anyway. And Brian Wilson took it to various radio stations in Los Angeles and they played it. But in the end, Capitol refused to release that longer version, so they had to edit it down. So that's the version that we all know. It did eventually appear on the Smiley Smile album, but it was originally a single in 1967. And we've got a third artist now who we're featuring, and it's Gilbert O'Sullivan. I'm trying to play tracks that you don't often hear so much. I know that Heroes and Villains does get played, but I thought I'd choose some Gilbert tracks that you don't hear very often on the radio. Here's the follow-up to Nothing Rhymes. It should have been a hit, but it wasn't. Here it is from 1971.

Marty Wilde was a very successful artist in the late 50s, early 60s, but by the time 1968 rolled around, he was mainly a songwriter. But he was releasing records as well, and that was one of them, Abba Gaveni from 1968, actually released on the 24th of May. And it wasn't a hit in the UK, but I think it did reasonably okay in the States, but for some reason he used a different name. He called himself Shannon. I've absolutely no idea why.

released right at the end of 1967, Status Quo in their psychedelic era, and Pictures of Matchstick Men got as high as number 7 in the UK in January 68, and number 12 in the States, did well in the States, and that was the stereo version, the version that's missing the sort of wah-wah guitar bits that goes all the way through it, I think because they'd added that when they produced the mono version, but there you go, it's all interesting stuff, and good to hear the stereo version. As I say, we've got three featured artists on this recorded show, and we've got a fourth artist who we're going to feature in the Motown Triple. The Rolling Stones, we're back to the Stones now, and I was talking about the album Aftermath, which was a number one album here in the UK and in the States as well. Here's a track that was on the UK version of Aftermath. It was the opening track, but in the States it was released as a single and got as high as number 8, and it was on a compilation album called Flowers, which was released in 1967, that came out and went as high as number 3. Whoa.

The Rolling Stones and Mother's Little Helper from the UK Aftermath album from 1966, and it was on the American compilation album called Flowers, released in 1967. It is also released as a single in the States as well, and got as high as number 8. Playing you songs from, well, all sorts of people. We've got our featured artists, we've got all sorts of other things as well throughout the show, and we've got the Beach Boys. We're back round to the Beach Boys, and a song that was a massive hit for them in 1965, but we're heading towards the summer, aren't we? We're still in spring, but we're getting closer and closer to summer, so I thought we'd play this one.

The Beach Boys and one of those singles that was a massive hit back in 1965 got as high as, well, it only got as high as number 26 in the UK, which is very strange, in September 65, but it was a top three hit in the States, got as high as number three, California Girls. Let's move on to our other second artist. What am I trying to

0: say, our other featured artist. I don't know where I'm going at the moment, but don't worry, I'll be back with you soon. This is Gilbert O'Sullivan, who's our third featured artist, is what I'm trying to say. And I'm going to play you a track from his first album called Gilbert O'Sullivan Himself, released in August 1971 on the MAM label. It was a label started by Gordon Mills and Tom Jones. The album was produced by Gordon Mills, and the arranger was Johnny Spence. And they had a lot of famous musicians on as well. Chris Spedding was playing guitar, and Herbie Flowers on bass.
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0: from about this time 50 years ago. Can you believe that? From April 1976, Paul Nicholas got as high as number 17. And Reggae Like It Used To Be, produced by the brilliant Christopher Neal, who was a great record producer in the 70s, 80s and 90s. Produced all sorts of people, Dollar and Sheena Easton, Paul Nicholas. And I think he might have helped with other artists as well, like the Ra Band. I think he might have produced some of their material as well. I'm not absolutely certain about that, but anyway, Reggae Like It Used To Be was a great hit for Paul Nicholas 50 years ago. And from 1971, Doing the Best I Can, Gilbert O'Sullivan, from his very first album called Gilbert O'Sullivan Himself. It was a top five LP here in the UK back in 1971, and was pretty successful in the States as well, because of Alone Again Naturally. But they did change the tracks a little bit on the American version, and we got Alone Again Naturally on the American version, which was pretty good, really. Now I'm going to take a break, and I'll be back with we're going back round the featured artists, and we're back to the Rolling Stones. Phoenix.
1: Did you know there's a happening every Wednesday on Phoenix Radio? You can join Grandma Rachel each week for 2 hours of music from the 1960s. In the second hour, there's a count-up of top songs, one from each year from 1960 to 1969. Grandma Rachel usually picks the songs, but if you like, you can get in touch a few days before the show and let her know which songs to inflict on, I mean share with, everyone else. Rachel loves requests during the show as well, so put some flowers in your hair, send in some chatterbits if you feel like it, and join Rachel for a happening every Wednesday at 8 p.m. UK time, 3 p.m. Eastern, only on Phoenix Radio.

The Rolling Stones from 1967. It was a double A-sided single. Let's Spend the Night Together was on the other side. But in the States, Ruby Tuesday was the sign that got played on the radio and got as high as number one in 1967. Number three hit for them here in the UK. Coming with you on this recorded Flashback Gold for a Tuesday evening, playing you three featured artists. And we've got a fourth featured artist in the Motown Triple Play Plus One. So altogether, we've got four featured artists. But we're back to the Beach Boys and a big hit for them here in the UK. Only got as high as number 20 in the States, but it was a number one for them here in 68.

song eventually appeared on their 1969 album called 2020, which was a bit of a strange album, really. It had lots of singles and leftover tracks, and one or two new tracks as well. And it had a completely different version of Cotton Fields, not the version that was released as a single a year later. But that was originally released as a single in 1968, Do It Again by the Beach Boys, one of our featured artists this week. And our third featured artist is Gilbert O'Sullivan. So I thought I'd play you a track from his third album, called I'm a Writer, Not a Fighter, which was released in 1973.

Interesting that the electric piano was the predominant keyboard in that, not the standard acoustic piano. A great track by Gilbert O'Sullivan. Who knows, perhaps, maybe, from the album I'm a Writer, Not a Fighter from 1973. And if you're a regular listener to the recorded shows, you'll know that we do an A-side, B-side. I'm pretty sure I've done this one before, but the A-side is a great pop single anyway from 1964. But the B-side is very different. And it's a really good B-side, written by Pete Dello and Ray Kane, who were later members of the band Honeybus. Pete Dello was a really good writer. But we'll start off with the A-side, first of all, from Birmingham, the Applejacks, and Tell Me When.

I remember when I first got a copy of that single in the late 60s, and I listened to the B-side because I always used to play B-sides, and I thought that was a great track. The Applejacks, anyway, and that's Tell Me When. That's the one we played first of all. It was a big hit in 64, and then the B-side, Baby Jane. Featured artists on this recorded edition of Flashback Gold. We've got three featured artists, and we've got a fourth featured artist in our Motown Triple Play. And we're featuring Gilbert O'Sullivan, the Beach Boys, and the Rolling Stones.

The Rolling Stones from their album Let It Bleed, released in 1969, a number one in the UK and a number three album in the States, and that's Gimme Shelter, featuring not only the really good vocals of Mick Jagger, but also some amazing vocals from a session singer called Mary Clayton, who is sadly no longer with us, but her performance on that is quite amazing, and fabulous playing on that track as well. We're featuring the Beach Boys as well as our featured artists on this recorded edition of Flashback Gold.

That's the Beach Boys from 1968 and Wild Honey, the title track of their album Wild Honey, and that was also released as a single as well. Not a particularly successful single, just creeping into the top 40 in the UK and the States as well back in 1967. Kevin here with you on the Flashback Gold. It's a recorded show, and we're featuring the Rolling Stones, the Beach Boys, and Gilbert O'Sullivan, and I'll tell you who we're featuring in the Motown Triple when we get there. Not long to go now. Here's a track by Gilbert that was released as a single in 1976, actually released on the 9th of April 1976. It wasn't a hit, and I remember Piccadilly Radio, the commercial station in Manchester at the time, playing this a lot, and I always thought this should have been a hit. This it's got to be one of my favourite Gilbert singles, this one.

Gilbert O'Sullivan from 1976, only released as a single, and it wasn't a hit, but should have been. Doing What I Know. Kevin here with you on a Tuesday evening, and if you're wondering why on earth I'm not responding to messages, well, it's because I'm recorded this week, so that's the reason why. Now, if you remember a single that came out in the 1960s by the Flowerpot Men called Let's Go to San Francisco, well, if you've got a copy of that single, it actually says on the label, Let's Go to San Francisco Part 1, which was the bit that you heard on the radio regularly back in the summer of 1967. But if you flip the record over, you got Part 2. So I thought, well, let's play them both, shall we?

Going all the way back to 1967, the summer of 67, and the band was led by John Carter, who'd written lots of songs for many, many people, including Herman's Hermits, and he was involved with First Class as well in the 1970s, and the Ivy League in the 60s, but that was the Flowerpot Men with Ken Lewis as well. And both parts of Let's Go to San Francisco, parts one and part two, number four for them in the UK. It wasn't a hit in the States, but it was a big hit here in the UK. Now I'm going to play you a couple of singles by The Doors. First of all, they're the original version of Light My Fire. Original version was much longer. The album version was much longer. This is the edited version that was released as a single. Must say, for me personally, I prefer the edited version. I don't normally, but on this occasion, I think the edited version works better.

couple of singles released by The Doors. First of all, Light My Fire from 1967. Jose Feliciano had a UK hit with his version a year later, but The Doors version just scraped into the UK top 50. However, in the States in 67, it got as high as number one. And then Love Her Madly from the LA Woman album from 1971. I remember hearing that song a lot on Radio North Sea International. I used to listen to that station a lot. At the time, it was broadcasting off the Dutch coast and broadcasting in Dutch during the day and then English in the evening. It was an offshore station, but it was legal in the Holland, in the Netherlands, until 1974, and that single got as high as number 11. Now it's Motown Triple Play coming up very soon, and we're featuring the Supremes with and without.

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As well as a show theme and other recurring features like the comparison cover and Beat the Record, you'll hear some great golden oldies from the likes of the Beatles, the Beach Boys, Len Barry, and many more. 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Don't be late.

That's our Motown triple so far. We're going to have another two, actually, because the Supremes are our featured artists. First of all, the Supremes, when they were simply known as the Supremes, and Come See About Me. And the same for Love Is Like an Itching in My Heart. That was just the Supremes. But in 67, when Reflections came out, they became Diana Ross and the Supremes. And In and Out of Love was released as a single in 1968. And that was Diana Ross and the Supremes. And we've got to feature the Supremes as well, haven't we? After Diana had left.

A couple of songs by the Supremes after Diana Ross had left. Jean Terrell was the main lead vocalist, but I think Mary Wilson did the occasional vocals as well. But first of all, Up the Ladder to the Roof, which is their first hit after Diana had left, and then Nathan Jones. So playing you from all walks of life in terms of the career of the Supremes and Diana Ross and the Supremes. Kevin with you on this recorded Flashback Gold. Think we've got time to play you one more track by our other featured artists, starting off with the Rolling Stones from 1978 from the Some Girls album.

Going all the way back to 1978, the Rolling Stones' number one album for them in the States, Some Girls, and that was a single in the States as well, Beasts of Burden, got as high as number 7 on the Billboard Hot 100. I remember hearing that one on the radio a lot when I was listening to the American charts back in 1978. And our other featured artist, well, one of three, are the Beach Boys.

Beach Boys from 1966, a single release from the Pet Sounds album, and that was God Only Knows, the final song by the Beach Boys, as one of our featured artists this week on this recorded Flashback Gold. And here's a final one from Gilbert O'Sullivan from 1977, taken from his album Southpaw, and this was released as a single as well.

First of all, it was Gildo Sullivan from his Southport album and Miss My Love Today, and then Blind Faith from their number one album in the States and in the UK from 1969, Can't Find My Way Back Home. That is it for me. Many thanks for listening. Stay tuned to the Phoenix Radio. We've got a lot of great shows coming up for you. Bye for now, and thanks for listening.

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0: Hi, folks. This is Big Bob, and welcome to the Memory Lane Show. Today, I'll take you back to those treasured moments in time when life was much simpler. So sit back, relax, reminisce, and enjoy as I play the tunes that will never die. Let's get started.
1: Oh, yeah. And it's like Donna typed in. Let's get this show started and rock this room. We're going to try to do that. If I don't give you a headache first with this theme. Today, we have a different kind of countdown show for you. That's why it's called The Complicated Countdown. Well, listen carefully and you'll catch on after a while. My list will consist of that specific number in the title. Example, if the song is at number 12, we have the word 12 in the title. Pretty easy. Next, we'll have 11. And we'll have 11 in the title, and then 10 and so forth. Not that hard, right? I'm getting a headache already. Now, this fun thing was suggested by Rosemarie, who not only supplied the idea, but she also provided many of the titles. Thanks, Rosemarie. And after she got done with this production, she took 2 weeks vacation in the Caribbean because her head hurts so bad. We'll get it going. We'll also have Memory Lane's Honest Date in Rock and Roll History featuring such artists as the Everly Brothers, Ernie K. Doe. But wait, there's more. I'll have requests and dedication. Now, this week's Write the Record is by a female group that had their share of non-charted songs. It was pretty easy. You'll find out more about them in the show. In addition, I'll have a one-hit wonder, comparison covers, double-deckers, my vault song. What else? Instrumental hit of the week. And you'll learn what the number one song was on this very date back in 1963. Don't get any better than that, does it? Now, if that isn't enough, dig this. If you want to chat with other folks listening to the same show, hey, you might consider joining us in our chat room. That's right, we got our own chat room. And it's very easy to get here. Just open up your favorite browser and type in the address line memorylaneshow.com/chat. 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Give yourself a nickname and come on in. I guarantee you, you'll be welcomed with open arms by Donna, Aaron, Tony D, Lucky, and myself. No trolls are invited. Thank you, Donna. No trolls. We did have one awesome rocker enter rock and roll heaven, and I'll tell you about him later in the show. Please allow me to take a moment to shout a big-time thank you to Zeno Radio for making it possible that you can listen to the Live Memory Lane show using your mobile device. Hey, simply dial 605-472-9037. That's 605-472-9037. Now, you're going to hear the phone ring and poof, like magic, you're listening to the live show. The big benefit is you're not handcuffed or tied up to a desktop computer. You know, you can kind of roam around the house, do some chores, you know, wash the dishes and that kind of stuff. Or if you just want to find someplace relaxing, your couch, your favorite lazy boy chair, or some people even go back to bed and listen to the show. Just make sure your data carrier doesn't surprise you with any extra charges. Those people are bad, bad, bad, bad, bad, bad, bad. Okay, is everyone ready for the Memory Lane show? I think you are. Now, give me a second because first I have to cue up a song. I should have done this probably a little earlier. Okay, got it. Then set the volume just right, and it looks like it's a little high, but with this song, we want to blast it out anyway. Wait a minute, I forgot. I got to get that special rock and roll radio ready. Okay, got it. I think we're all set, so let's go.

Okay, we start the complicated countdown. Of course, we're going to start at number 12 with a 1957 number 68 hit by Doris Day. Now, here's a memory lane factoid for you. This was the only song that charted for Doris Day back in 1957.

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1: And why should you listen? Like AB asks, because I'm going to take you back in time. Back to those good old days when you had music that you could understand, ballads that told a story, and some songs that you could even sing to. Right here. You could do that right here at Memory Lane. How, with that said, Bill Amesbury was born in Toronto, Ontario, Canada. And in 1974, he had This Oldie But Goodie make his debut on the Hot 100, where it would top out at the number 59 position. Folks, here's this week's One Hit Wonder.

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1: 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Now, here's a Memory Lane factoid for you. 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
1: Okay, I better get to these requests. They're piling up over here, and I'll get to them. If I don't play your request right away, just hang tight. I'll get to it. This first request comes in from our good friend and longtime listener of the Memory Lane Show, Chris from Brewer, Maine. Thanks big time, Chris. Now, this artist was born in Duluth, Minnesota, and raised in Hibbing, Minnesota. And in 1966, he had this track as a number two hit on the Hot 100 chart. Folks, here's Bob Dylan on Memory Lane.

0: Hi, this is Mel Williams of xlrradio.co.uk. 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
1: Well, we play those hits that'll never die. That's right. Now we continue with our complicated countdown of songs with this identical number in the title, with this tune by Blondie. 1979, the New York City formed group is our choice for number 11 on our list, as this tune, released the B-side of Heart of Glass, also has 11 in the title.

0: Well, hello there. I am Beach Baby from Ocean Waves Radio, and I'm listening to Big Bob's Memory Lane Show on Big Bob's Memory Lane Show. He's the best surfer dude I know. I never thought
1: that it would be. Here you go. I didn't prompt her to say it. That's the best. And with all this water that's coming out of the sky, we'll be able to surf, I think, on the main street pretty soon. Anyway, the following information was supplied by Lucky and the boys from the Great White North and Donna from Crockett, Texas. Thanks to the both of you. It is with a very heavy heart to report that Dennis LeCorriere, frontman for Dr. Hook and the Medicine Show, had died of complications from kidney disease on May 16, 2026. He was just 76 years young. Folks, let's time travel back to 1972, when the Union City, New Jersey form group had this tune enter the Hot 100 and later peak at the number 5 position on its way to a gold record. Godspeed to you, Mr. LeCorriere. May you rest in peace.

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1: Okay, what we got here is a R.I.P. double-decker. How's that? Because the next song was requested by Jimmy P. down in Miami, tunes into the Memory Lane Show over at Crosswaves Radio. And he'd like to hear this tune by Dr. Hook. It came out in 1979, ended up being a number 6 gold record. Okay, Jimmy, you asked for it and you got it.

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1: Surf's up, everyone. Yeah, down at Flagler Beach. Well, let me tell you something, Vern. Surf's up over here, too. I have a URL. I could find it from last week that Tony D shared. Shows where in Michigan you can go surfing. That's right. The name of the place, I think, is Grand River, if I'm not mistaken. Anyway, we're at number 10 in our complicated countdown show. 1967, the Surrey, England form group had this track make its debut on the Hot 100. Now, Jimmy Page, who was a member at the time, stated that everyone had high hopes for the song, but in the end, it failed miserably when it would only reach number 96. Folks, hear the Yardbirds on Memory Lane.

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1: In 1955, on this date in rock and roll history, and entering my This Is BS category, police in Bridgeport, Connecticut, cancel a dance at the Ritz Ballroom featuring Fats Domino. Now, I'm upset already, but I'm going to continue on. Authorities say the cancellation is because they discovered that rock and roll dances might be featured and justify their action by citing a recent near riot at the New Haven Arena where rock and roll dances were held. What kind of BS is that? Fats Domino will tell you about it.

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1: Some of you are aware that the NHL, National Hockey League, Stanley Cup playoffs are being played right now. They're down to just the four teams, Eastern Conference and Western Conference. In the Western Conference, Colorado is playing Vegas Golden Knights. And I had picked a long time ago when the Stanley Cup playoffs first started that I thought Colorado was a team to win it all. Well, the first two home games were in Colorado, and they lost both games. And Lucky's from Colorado, so he says he'd like to dedicate a song, a hockey song, and send it out to the Avs. It's a Colorado Avalanche. They call them the Avs. So I think this is a perfect song, and hope that they take it to heart the next game they play.

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2: Okay, got a request sent in by Brother Steve over at Q-Star FM. He'd like to hear this 1979 number 40 tune by the Buggles. Hey, you know, he's got a little story that he lost his video card went out on his computer. That's the bad news. The good news is Ms. Vicky, his wife, is setting up a new one as he talks, as he types or whatever. It should be back up running by Monday, hopefully. And in the meantime, he wants me to play this song. This was the first video that was played on MTV's first show. How about that? So we got it. Brother Steve, you asked for it, you got it, by the Buggles.

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1: Hope everyone is enjoying today's playlist as we complicated countdown with songs having the identical number of the title as the position that they're in. Which brings us to number 9. In 1961, Sue Thompson had Sad Movies, Makes Me Cry, entered the Hot 100 with this track as the B-side, which happens to sound a lot like 10 Little Indians.

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1: Okay, don't touch them dials, because we still have more of this fantastic show to come at you. More of my complicated countdown. We're going to start off at number eight this next hour. We'll also have more of Memory Lane's On This Date in Rock and Roll History. Comparison coverage is coming up. And what else do we got? So we got, I can't separate these papers here. What's the number one song? Double Decker, Vault Song, Instrumental Hit of the Week. We still have more requests to get to. And then we'll have the Seeger Fix tune that'll morph right into the internationally famous Rock Out. So you want to make sure you stick around for the entire show. Very exciting. Hey, I got an idea. While you're listening to these tunes, you can always surf on over to the main website. 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I'm going to tell you something. These folks are hardworking, sincere, dedicated people, and I, for one, appreciate the opportunity. It's just an opportunity to thank them by saying, hey, attaboy and attagirl. Now, speaking of attaboy and attagirls, I'd like to shout a couple of them out to Zeno Radio. They make it possible for you to listen to the Live Memory Lane Show via your mobile device simply by dialing 605-472-9037. That's 605-472-9037. Now, if you got some errands to run, like go to the market or the bank or the bakery or whatever, or if you got to do some shopping, just hop in your car, keep it tuned into the Memory Lane Show, and trust me, you won't miss a beat.
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3: 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The same song will be sung by different artists. 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

think twice, it's all right. It ain't no use in turning on your light. 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It ain't no use in turning on your light. I'm on the dark side.

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1: Okay, now this week's comparison covers of the song Don't Think Twice, they were suggested by Rosemary. Great job. Thank you, Rosemary. Now, these songs were very different from one another, but dig this. Both were covers of the original sung by Bob Dylan. Only one would be a charted hit. The first version was sung by the Four Seasons under the pseudonym of The Wonder Who. You got to put that question mark in there. The Wonder Who. Their song would be released in 1966 and reached number 12 on the Hot 100 chart. The second version by the Brothers Four was released in 1964 and can be found on their album named More Big Folk Hits, but you won't find it on the Hot 100 chart because you know why? It's not there. It's not there. Hey, we're at number 8. On our complicated countdown today, and with the plethora of good songs having 8 in a title, I had a difficult time choosing which to make the chart or our playlist. Of course, when in doubt, always pick a widely known group. You can't go wrong with that. Now, with that said, here are the Beatles on Memory Lane.

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1: Okay, I still got some requests I got to get to. This one was sent in by Donna in Crockett, Texas, and she states that this weekend is Memorial Day weekend for people in the States. I think last weekend was in Canada. They served or honored their memorials last week. Well, this week is in the United States. Anyway, she'd like to hear this 1991 song by Lee Greenwood. Very fitting for this weekend. There ain't no doubt about it. Thank you very much, Donna.

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quick note sent in by Beach Baby over at Ocean Waves Radio. She's celebrating a graduation of sorts today. The graduation day with her new guide dog, companion for guide dogs for the blind. Big salute. Let's give her a round of applause. Congratulations to a Beach Baby and a dog who is a black lab. I asked her for the name. She hasn't got back with me yet, so I apologize for that. Okay, 1961 on this date in rock and roll history, Ernie Cado reached the top spot on the Billboard chart with this track. Now, Ernie and his wife were having marital problems at the time, and Ernie wanted to express his frustration with his mother-in-law. Hey, how'd that work out for you, Ernie? I feel sorry. Anyway, here's a memory lane factoid. This was a song that he took out of composer Alan Toussaint's discarded song pile. Can you believe that? The song was thrown away. Ernie Cado.

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1: Sometimes I don't plan these things, but I think the next song just maybe would have helped Ernie Cado. The date is May 23rd. The year 1963, exactly 63 years ago today, a calypso-styled singer from Weldon, North Carolina, had this blast from the past make his debut on the Hot 100 and later become a chart topper. Folks, here's Jimmy Soul on Memory Lane. Get ready to clap your hands, folks.

0: might have helped him. I don't know. Ugly woman.
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0: Big Bob. It's time to continue with today's complicated countdown. And since we're at number 7, let's all travel to Motown, Michigan for a tune by the Four Tops. In 1967, the guys from Detroit had this track enter the Hot 100 and would peak at number 14.

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1: Okay, got another request dedication. Oh, I love dedications. You folks know how to really tease me. The request comes in from Donna down in Crockett, Texas, and she'd like to dedicate this Ray Stevens song to our own VIP in the chat room, Belle. Belle, this is for you.

Screaming, some thought he had religion, others thought he had a demon, and Harv thought he had a weed eater loose in his fruit of the looms. He fell to his knees to plead and beg, and that squirrel ran out of his britches leg unobserved to the other side of the room.

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1: And what do we do here? Hey, you folks know already. That's right, we play those hits that will never die. As we cruise our complicated countdown to number 6, we choose this track by the association. Back in 1968, the Los Angeles, California group had this track make its debut on the Hot 100. Unfortunately, the song did not live up to anyone's expectations when it would only reach number 47.

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1: Hey, I got a request sent in by our good friend Paul from Sterling Heights, Michigan. Thank you, Paul. He'd like to hear this kind of newer tune, 1980 tune by ELO. Not a problem in the world, Paul. Oh, and then at the end of the email says, don't mention my name. He says, hi, Bob, this is Paul. You know, and he gives me the whole thing, and then he says, don't mention my name. A little too late. I'm sorry, Paul. But anyway, Electric Light Orchestra.

0: Yes, indeedy, folks. It's time to play
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0: 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Now, there are numerous ways to cast your vote. 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Or if you have a Twitter account, you can tweet me at memory_lane. And after the top of the hour, I'll give you the results to determine if this song should have been a hit or not. Now for the fun part. The Shangri-Las were best known for songs like Remember Walking in the Sand, I Can Never Go Home Anymore, and their number one hit, Leader of the Pack. However, during their short 2-year career, the Queen's New York formed group also had their share of non-charted songs. This track was written by a songwriting team of Boyce and Hart and just failed to chart. Did it sound too much like their other songs? Well, folks, you now have the opportunity to voice your opinion by voting if this track should have been a charted hit or not. Here's The Dum Dum Diddy by the Shangri-Las.

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1: Okay, the tune you just heard by the Shangri-Las, the Dum Dum Diddy, is this week's Rate the Record. Get your votes in. We'll leave the polls open till, let's see here, I think it's going to be 5 minutes and maybe 12 seconds after the top of the hour. And at that time, we will shut the polls down, gather the votes, stick them in with the cement room with Big Bertha, and have her fix them all up and do whatever she count them, and then give us the results that we will share then and only then with the entire world. How about Sergio Mendez?

0: 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This is Eddie Carson from Odyssey Radio, the variety and indie station that plays anything and everything. 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
1: On this date in rock and roll history, back in 1965, the Beatles attained their 8th Billboard number one hit with this track. The song was the 3rd of 6 number one singles in a row on the American charts, a record at that time. Here's a memory lane factoid for you. 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
1: Okay, I just received an email from Paul. I don't know, I have to call him up and tell him that if he doesn't want his name mentioned on the air, and I don't know why, he needs to tell me, like in the subject line or at the first, before "Hi, Bob," right there. Tell me, don't mention this. So he always says it at the end. But anyway, he wanted to share some hockey scores with us. And I'll read 2-1 and 3-2. Okay? Paul doesn't get it, I don't think. I don't know what I'm going to do. Anyway, I hope everyone is enjoying today's playlist as we complicated countdown with songs having the identical number in the title as the position they are in. Which brings us to number 5, a tune by the Vogues. In this song, the singer works hard all day to earn a living, but he comes alive at 5 o'clock, the quitting time. Yeah, baby, shake it up. The tune to peak at number 4 and later used as a theme song for the Drew Carey Show.

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1: Hey, and don't touch them players, because we still have more of the Memory Lane Show coming at you. More of our theme today of complicated countdown. It's not as complicated as I thought it would be as we go along, so things are working out good. We'll have more of what's Memory Lane on this date in rock and roll history. We got the Rick the Record results coming up. Instrumental hit of the week, Double Decker, our vault song yet. And then we will have the Seeger Fix tune that'll morph right into the internationally famous Rock Out. A segment you don't want to miss, if you know what I mean. Let's see here. While you are listening to these tunes that'll never die, you can always surf on over to the main website, memorylaneshow.com. And there you will find the affiliates of Memory Lane. 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And I, for one, appreciate the opportunity to give them an attaboy and attagirl every chance I get. Speaking of attaboy and attagirls, I should shout one out to Zeno Radio. 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That's 605-472-9037. Now, if you're going to, if you're going to the market, the bakery, pharmacy, or if you're just going to the bank or for a ride, tune into the Memory Lane show with your mobile device, and you won't miss a beat. Things are great. I'm going to tell you something. You listen to the show, you might even win a keys to a car. Who knows? You never know.
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1: Okay, back in time we go. Back in 1957, Birmingham, Alabama native Bill Justice had this tune reach number 2 hit on its way to a gold record.

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1: Okay, ladies and gentlemen, boys and girls, dude and dudettes, guys in skirts, the voting polls are officially closed, and I'm about 55 seconds early, but that's okay. Anyway, the Rate the Record, the song was by the Shangri-Las called The Dumb Dumb Ditty. I don't play the game. I say this every week. I don't want to think anybody's I'm influencing anybody, but I like to play, and I gave it a 4, okay? I think the Shangri-Las just showed why they had so many songs of theirs that were non-charted tunes. Anyway, the voting poll shows us a little bit different. That's okay. 23% gave it a 4, so I'm in with the 23%. 15% gave it a 5. 8% gave it a 6. 8% gave it a 7. 31% gave it an 8. And 15% gave it a 10. Wow. So, we got some big numbers here. 23, 54, we've got about 60, 69, over 60% from 5 up in, well, okay, regardless, I think with the numbers showing, the song probably should have been released as an 8-track side for one, and maybe charted in the top 60, somewhere around 55 or 60, somewhere around in there. Okay, I want to thank each and every one of you for playing Rate the Record. It's your opportunity to voice your opinion and to interact with the show. We are at, how about getting back to our theme? That's where we should be, of a complicated countdown of songs that have the identical number in the title. We're on number 4 and selected this Stompers tune for my next song. In 1962, the group from Medford, Massachusetts had this track entered the Hot 100, and dig this, that's exactly where the song would peak at number 100.
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1: In 1968, on this date in rock and roll history, Cream earns their first gold record with their second album, Disraeli Gears, which includes Strange Brew, Tales of Brave Ulysses, and this number 5 gold record.

0: We're taking a trip down memory lane on Rockin' Through the Years.
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2: All righty, we're at number three for our complicated countdown, with songs have the identical number in the title as the position they're in. In 1959, a trio from Sparkman, Arkansas, had this track entered the Hot 100. The tune would go on to be a chart topper on its way to a gold record.

Beautiful song, beautiful. Back in 1954, holy man, 54, Sheboygan, Wisconsin singers known as the Cordettes had this track become a chart topper on its way to a gold record.

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1: Okay, we continue with the complicated countdown of songs. And these are with the identical number in their title. With this tune by the Grassroots. Back in 1971, the San Francisco, California formed group is our choice for number two on our list when they had this track enter the charts. The tune would peak at number 16 after charting for a whopping 11 weeks.

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1: Back in 1981, on this date in rock and roll history, this track by Hall and Oates is awarded a gold record. The song will make it to number one in the U.S. and become the first of three chart toppers the duo will amass in the next 12 months.

Electric Light Orchestra, E-L-O. In case you've been in a closet for the last 35 years or so. I hope everyone enjoyed today's playlist, and I want to shout a big thank you to Rosemarie for all her help. Thank you, Rosemarie. I'd like to slowly dim the spotlight on our complicated countdown theme of playing songs that having the identical number in the title as the position that they're in, with a tune by the Osmonds. Now, in 1971, the family from Ogden, Utah, had this track enter the charts that would be a chart topper on its way to a gold record, our number one hit.

0: Okay, all you cool cats out there in skirts, you know it is rock out time. You know that already. It's that part of the show when you should turn them speakers way up. Move the furniture around to make some room for yourself. Put on those white bobby socks, then those dancing shoes, and get ready to shake it. Or, here's an idea. You can just do a little bed dancing like Donna. We're going to start today's rock out with this 1970 Seeger Fix tune.
1: Yeah,
0: yeah, baby.

0: grandma to rockin', yeah. Rock, grandma.
1: That's right. Okay, Sonny Burgess has got a red-headed woman. He's got a song about it, too.

0: Yeah, cat fight over a dog like me. I love it. Okay, I got some extra time, but that's okay. I got a couple announcements to make. First and foremost, I have to say hello and thank you to all those terrific affiliates out there that carry the show, either the live version or the replay. I thank you very much. And if you're tuned in at one of the affiliate sites, give them a round of applause and give yourselves a round of applause. You know, you got send an email. You don't have to. You ain't got to. But you should send an email to whoever is running that site and just say something like, hey, thanks. Keep up the great work. Or keep up the great job. They would appreciate it very much. How about our own chat room? That's right. Tony D knows what it's all about. Donna, Aaron, Tony D, Rocking Al, Bell, Lucky, and Donna's friend, Dark Lord. Give yourselves all a big round of applause. Be back next week, that's for sure. Next week, speaking of next week, the theme is a little bit more or less complicated. It's singles of longevity. Singles of longevity. And basically, it's the most weeks a single charted. Yeah, we got a good one next week. Make sure you want to tune in. What else is there? Okay, please allow me just a word or two, maybe advice you can say. Keep your hands clean, and that'll help reduce the chances of catching any of these diseases. You know, you got flu 1, flu 2, flu 3, flu 4, flu 5, flu. Out there, COVID-19, COVID-20, COVID-21. You know, and most of those diseases, even this new one that come off that cruise ship, is some are airborne, but some are transmitted through touch. You know, person that has coughs in their hand and uses a hand rail or an elevator button, and when you get on it, you're going to use that hand rail or the elevator button. You touch the right button or the same button and touch your nose or something, then you got problems. So keep your hands clean. Keep them in the pocket. What I do is a lot of times on doors that have automatic opening, you got to push that big square. I push it with my elbow. I don't touch it. I push it with my elbow. Or what else? When I elevators, I use my knuckle. Instead of my finger, at the end of the finger, I use my knuckle. And that's why I push the buttons. I'm a little bit, you know, trying to help things out. Okay. You can also do me a big-time favor by helping the elderly who may live near you. All you have to do is visit or call them. And you say something like, hey, Mr. Big Stuff, how you doing, brother? I'm going to the market. Can I get anything for you or Mrs. Big Stuff? You know, maybe Kleenex or bananas or fruit, I should just say. And, you know... They don't want to lose their independence. They would rather stay at home and go themselves alone and drive in. Man, the traffic is bad out there today. I mean, not today, just this era. It seems like everybody's crazier than hell. Anyway, you can avoid all that. Keep them off the road and keep them out of going to the market where maybe, just maybe, it could be a crowded environment. And this stuff is floating around in the air, airborne diseases and stuff. You can have them avoid all of that just by going to the market for them. And say, if you're not prepared now, maybe you can make a list out for me, Mr. Big Stuff. And, you know, if you need some bread, milk, and cornflakes or whatever, toast. Well, toast, you have bread. But anyway... Make a list out, and I'll come back tomorrow, and I'll pick it up when I'm going shopping for myself. So I'm not going just for you. I'm going for myself, too. And they would appreciate it very much. And I'm going to tell you something. They'll feel good that someone in the world thought about them, okay? You'll feel good because you did a tremendous service for a person. And you know deep down inside why you did it. And if you tell me, guess what? I'm going to feel good too. So you can make two people feel good by just doing this little gesture. You don't have to do it every single day, nor every single week or whatever, but just once in a while when you're going shopping and you haven't seen Mr. Big Stuff or Mrs. Big Stuff around the garden anymore and you think something might be wrong, go to them and find out. You know, maybe they need some Kleenex. Maybe they need some, I don't know, Pepto-Bismol or Geritol, iron tablets. You never know what the elderly needs, you know. So, but you could take charge in your own hands and do it for them, and everybody will, it'll be a feel-good situation. Now, I got about 30 seconds. So what do we say here? 30 seconds, Tony, show it out, love for everybody. Thank you very much, Tony D. Thank you, Aaron. Great show as always. Yeah, we try. You know what I mean. Donna was here. She's very helpful to the whole system. Lucky is also. And hey, what can I say about Rosemarie? She's unbelievable. She's really coming around with the content to the shows that is really helping me out. Okay, so until next week, special hugs and kisses to all you folks out there. Belle, you take care of yourself. See you next week.
1: Yikes, is it that time already? Hey, let's sing along with the Supreme. Na, na, na, na, na, na, na, na. Hey, hey, goodbye.
2: 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My brother from another mudder, DJ Troublemaker from the Troublemaker Experience, causing trouble around the world. 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A big hello to David over at High Energy FM, a good place to be yourself. DJ Beach Baby and the gang from Ocean Waves Radio. 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Big Red Ron from Lincoln Oldies Station in Lincoln, Nebraska. 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A big hello to our good friend Jason over at Mix Radio Preston. 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
2: 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And if you're going to party this weekend, hey, whatever you do, get a designated driver and don't drink and drive. Thank you for tuning in, and I'll see everyone next week with another Memory Lane show when, once again, I'll play the hits that will never die.

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I play familiar songs from different decades, including the odd current track or two. 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I present the Flashback Gold Beatles shows 3 times a year in April and August, and the All Request show in December, where you get to choose those Beatles and solo Beatles songs. 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

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Various members of the family were present, or even family friends, sitting round a table, talking about the week you've had, or maybe the week that you've got coming up, what you're looking forward to, what's been happening, and just generally catching up with one another. 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That's 11 a.m. and 2 p.m. on the East Coast of America. It will include great music, some features, and of course, it's Terry, so lots of great chat. I'll be there. Hope to see you there too, round Terry's tea table, for tea time at Terry's, right here on Phoenix Radio.

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That's 2 p.m. US Eastern for 2 hours. I play familiar songs from different decades, including the odd current track or two. I also include some of those lesser-known tracks that those other radio stations have completely forgotten about. There are all sorts of different features which I mix up each week, but the Motown Triple Play is one feature that is absolutely guaranteed in every show. I present the Flashback Gold Beatles shows 3 times a year in April and August, and the All Request show in December, where you get to choose those Beatles and solo Beatles songs. So, why not make it a date every week and join me, Kevin Russell, for Flashback Gold right here on Phoenix Radio.